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1: Some girl ran a red light.
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0: Time to go Ed Sheeran with 106.1 Kiss FM with a chance to see Harry Styles. 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Okay, give me the drama on your best friend. What's happening? What's going down?
1: She was dating a guy and broke up with him, started dating another guy, found out she was pregnant, had the baby, and thought it was thought it was the first guy's, but it was actually the second.
0: All right, sell her out. What's her name?
1: I can't. That's terrible.
0: Well, I mean, if we're saying what's terrible, I think it's what your friend did, but, like, you know, whatever. I trust it. Loyalty. Okay, I get it.
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1: 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Just Harry Styles tickets. 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I need to find a winner. That's my one objective tonight. And we have them after Ella Langley on 106.1 KISS FM. 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
19: Danny, did you ever donate that historic Alamo document you bought?
21: Yes, they came and picked it up a couple of weeks ago.
19: Were they excited to get it?
21: Clara, they were so excited that I got excited too. I was wiggling like a happy puppy.
19: Did they see any guns in your collection that they wanted to borrow?
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19: Do they want to put them on display?
21: Absolutely. 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
19: Good decision. Remember the Alamo, Danny.
21: Remember the Alamo, Clara.
19: And God bless Texas.
21: And God bless Texas.

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7: Like, I don't think you understand fully. This is you going to a Harry Styles concert. I'm talking about AT&T Stadium when he pulls up next year. He's even alluding to the fact that it might be one of the last concert runs he does. And you'll be at that show when you win your tickets on the 30s. We're doing it right here on...

0: yeah, about 30 minutes, we're going to get you Harry Styles tickets on 106.1 Kiss FM. But are you driving around right now? Is that your muffler?
1: Yes, I am. I had it in the shop, and then like a week later, it was my muffler was broken again.
0: I'm sure your neighbors love that.
1: No, they're
0: giving
1: me dirty looks.
0: I'm going to be honest. If you drove by my house every day and all I heard was, I would be annoyed too. For just a

0: song could ever say. Would have been a commercial free with Harry Styles tickets on the 30s at 106.1 Kiss FM. So you know Zac Efron rubs like blood on his face.
1: What?
0: Yeah, it's like a lotion that, I don't know, it's like infused.
1: I never heard of that before, but that's interesting.
0: I feel like I would rather look older than my grandma's flip phone than ever do that.

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I asked Malcolm Todd earrings, 106.1 Kiss FM, with a chance for you to go to Harry Styles. We just gave away tickets literally, but somebody hit me up all sadsies, and I'm like, it's all good. You could chill. We got you again on the 30s. Plenty of chances with Kiss.

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6: Danny, did you ever donate that historic Alamo document you bought?
7: Yes, they came and picked it up a couple of weeks ago.
6: Were they excited to get it?
7: Clara, they were so excited that I got excited too. I was wiggling like a happy puppy.
6: Did they see any guns in your collection that they wanted to borrow?
7: They saw 14 other things they were really excited about. Said they had been looking for them for a long time.
6: Do they want to put them on display?
7: Absolutely. So I told them we would loan them whatever they wanted.
6: Good decision. Remember the Alamo, Danny.
7: Remember the Alamo, Clara.
6: And God bless Texas.
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22: 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Harry Styles.

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1: I mean, it's number five on the countdown, but it's number one when it comes to the shortest songs ever. Literally a minute and a half, but it's so good. 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

0: Yes, Tame Impala, Loser. Almost 6.1 Kiss FM, number 3 on the countdown. And a loser is what I don't want you to be. 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
7: Danny, did you ever donate that historic Alamo document you bought?
8: Yes, they came and picked it up a couple of weeks ago.
7: Were they excited to get it?
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7: 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Remember the Alamo, Danny.
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0: 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Your song number one.
1: And it's one of those songs where it's like, where is this going? What's happening? And then you start hearing the vocals and you're like, oh my good lord, no wonder. It is number one on the countdown tonight. Steve Lacy. Oh yeah.

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ago, Animal Cat's Eye was on 106.1 at Kiss FM. I'm sorry, what the hell? Somebody just walked by the studio. Is that Matt Holliday with a hairless cat? What is he doing in the hallway?

somebody hit me up crying. I want to go to Harry Styles. I missed my chance. And I'm like, oh, it's all good. We got you. On the 30s, on 106.1 KISS FM, all day, er day. Be here.

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I'm just saying, like, you're trying to get in and be up close and personal to that butterfly tattoo of his and see him do his thing. I mean, you could probably see him running around DFW when he's here, but you could see him do his concert. 106.1 KISS FM. On the 30s, we got you all day.

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106.1 Kiss FM, Dallas Fort Worth's number one hit music station. I knew it, I knew you. And look, Taylor Swift honestly should do more acting. Why is she so good? Did you see her in the Law and Order segment at the Emmys? No, this kid was so good. I got to repost it for you at New Hit List. I'm Angelina, Tame Impala.

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1: You Seem Pretty Sad for a Girl, So in Love. It's still one of my favorite albums of 2026. Shout out to Olivia Rodrigo. I'm Angelina, the new hit list. Martin Garrix and Ed Sheeran. Repeat it.

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0: 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See, now I'm even more excited for GTA 6. Obviously, just want to relive my childhood. One of the best video games ever. I'm Angelina, the new hit list, but I just saw Pink Pantheress and Fred again teasing involvement with Grand Theft Auto 6. If the soundtrack goes crazy, you know it's going to be good. I got Adela Ain't in LA next after this.
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0: Jumping into the show. 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
0: Sad. It involves Spider-Man. 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Yeah. 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
2: Oh, damn. Our co-host Nicasio had to break a promise to his son.
3: I did, and I felt bad.
2: Little four-year-old Nicasio Jr.? Or he's the third,
3: he's the third, yeah. With three marks on the end of his name.
2: Oh, that's how they do it.
3: Yeah.
2: What happened?
3: So, he's been...
2: okay.
4: Choking?
2: Let me clear my throat.
3: So, we got this new Fire Stick, and it has all the new movies on there. Pretty much the movies that are in theaters. And he's been wanting to watch it on there, and I told him, I said,
2: watch what?
3: Spider-Man. Oh, the new Spider-Man. Mm-hmm. And I told him, I was like, nah, let's not watch it on there. I was like, I'm going to take you to the movies. We're going to do the whole thing. I was like, we're going to get you, like, you know, the little... you know, the merch, the Spider-Man merch that they have
2: popcorn
3: there.
2: Popcorn bucket.
3: All that stuff.
4: How much are those?
3: And so I looked it up, and I'm like, oh, my God. I'm like, this movie, I was like, us three tickets plus a popcorn bucket. I'm like, oh, it was coming out to like $70. And so I was like, I'll tell you what, son. We'll go to Walmart. We'll get like the pump the Spider-Man buckets that they have there that they're promoting. I was like, and it's much cheaper. It's probably like $25 cheaper. I was like, we'll grab that, and then we'll get some popcorn from the grocery store. So... I went and we got the popcorn. Then I tried to go find the buckets. They didn't have the buckets. So I was like,
2: "This story's long, man.
3: I'm trying to paint the picture.
4: Whoa. It's longer than Spider-Man 3, bro.
2: What happened?
3: It's not longer.
2: Did you tell him you're taking it?
3: It's not longer than your DraftKings. I told him that day, but he was okay because I had other scenarios. And so I was like, okay, cool. They didn't have the bucket. They didn't have the stickers because I was going to get the stickers and put it on a red cup and then put the popcorn in there. They didn't have the stickers available. I couldn't find the stickers anywhere.
4: Okay.
3: So we went home. We finally found a bucket. We went home and we put the movie on.
2: Did
3: and
2: you go home though?
3: Well, hold on. I went home. We put the movie on and the guy got up holding the camera for the movie. And it was...
2: So it was like a recording.
3: It was
2: booming.
3: Terrible. I was like, this is terrible. And I look at him. He's like, no, Dad, it's cool. It's fine. I like it. And I just felt bad because he didn't know any better. And I was just being cheap and I should have took him.
2: Damn.
4: Yeah, you should have.
2: There you go.
4: Jesus Christ.
3: The guy sat back down.
2: It's crazy, guys. Guys, he took so long that honestly, I think radio's finally done. Like, yeah. Here's the last song.
4: I just applied at Costco.
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2: Think about this for a second. When was the last time you had to break a promise to your kid? Like, what was the reason, right?
3: So, we originally were going to go to Disneyland, but I had got called in to work, so I had to tell them I couldn't take them after all.
4: Damn, Disneyland's like the worst promise to break.
5: Oh, my God.
0: Yeah.
3: I know.
5: I mean, you could at least take them to the Disney store.
3: If we had one close by, I would.
4: Oh, my God. What did the kids say? Like, what was their reaction when you told them?
3: It was tears. It was, Mom, are you serious?
0: How long ago was
5: That's
0: this?
5: Sad.
3: This was maybe like 6 months ago. So it's about time that, you know, these Legoland tickets are going to be good to take them.
0: Yeah. I feel you.
5: I mean, man. Legoland's cool, but it's not Disney.
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2: So there's an entrepreneur claiming that women are looking for a sponsor and not a provider. I want to listen and then we can discuss.
3: Shout out.
4: Most women today don't want a provider. They want a sponsor. Because if your expectation is that a man makes your entire life easier, my question is, what about his life gets easier because he chose you? Oh, but I'm his piece. Are you? Because I hear that one all the time. Not arguing with a man every day isn't a service. Being pleasant to be around isn't payment for the mortgage. And being pretty isn't your half of the partnership. Somewhere along the way, we decided we wanted all the benefits of a traditional man while any traditional expectations of women became offensive. What are you providing? What becomes easier because you're in his life? His life should probably improve because you're in it too. Otherwise, you're not describing a partnership. You're describing a sponsorship.
5: I feel like relationships should be like two puzzle pieces, right? You fit together, then great. You don't fit together, you break up and you move on. Like, but there should be love. There shouldn't be so transactional as like, I bring this, you bring this. What are you going to do for me? What am I going to do for you?
0: Right.
5: You love each other. You work out well. You have generally the same values. Roll with it.
3: I feel like if you're looking for someone to be with for the rest of your life, yeah, like you want a partner. You don't want a sponsor. But if you're just outside and you're just trying to, you know, meet a and make me want to trick on a
2: What's he talking about?
5: What does that mean, sugar free?
2: Well, okay, coming up next. I don't know how to transition out of that. Dude, I was with the homie Gonzo, and he told a joke over the week. At the end of the Carlos Mencia shows, we always go up and just tell jokey jokes, like jokes that are
5: like
2: in
5: one-liners.
2: The ether. I have one. I'm going to share it with you that he shared it with us.
5: Oh, God.
2: What do you call a Mexican robot that's taking everyone's jobs?
5: I don't know.
3: White people.
2: AI?
5: What does that have to do with it?
2: Listen, there's an ex-AI researcher that says AI can end human life within a decade.
5: Oh, I saw believe this headline.
2: This is like a big story. It's everywhere. We'll talk about it next. 106.1.
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0: There's an ex-AI researcher that says AI could end all human life within a decade. This story has been going stupid viral. Everyone's been talking about it. Think about that. Within 10 years, AI could just take us out.
2: Yeah, it's been a good run.
0: So this is all according to researcher Jacob Coxon. And he said, the people building AI earnestly believe that it could kill us all by the end of the decade. No other human activity poses this level of danger. AI is advancing towards superhuman capabilities with the potential to dramatically transform industries, gain real-world power, and pose serious risks.
2: Risks
0: if left unchecked.
2: Okay, check it now. You can't put the toothpaste back in the tube. This is what's so annoying is that we knew this was coming, right? When AI was first coming out, we're always like, what if it takes over humankind? And remember, we all saw Terminator. And how that turned out, I feel like that was a warning for everybody because then the machines came and they killed everybody and there's a big war.
0: For the people that aren't 50, give another example.
2: I Am Robot or I Robot, right?
0: Kind of old.
3: It's funny that you say that, Matt, because the last slide on what Tina was reading, it was I Robot.
0: Oh, I didn't see that one.
3: Like, I feel like AI can't replace people's hearts and people's feelings. You know what I'm saying? Like, you can't replace that. So as a DJ, you can't replace that on the dance floor. You can't. Because I know what you're feeling and I know what to play.
2: But what if, like, AI...
0: You don't know to stop scratching. They hate that.
2: Yeah, they do hate that. Play the same intro four times.
0: Hey, it was all a dream. Guys, I'm going to juggle real quick. Check this out. I can juggle the record. Play the song.
3: Wait.
2: You know what? Bring on AI.
0: Dude, is this disrespectful to your partner or not? At one of our shows over the weekend, this couple came up to me, Carlos Mencia, and the interaction... It just threw me off a little bit. If I was her husband, what this wife said to Carlos, I would have been offended.
3: Oh, wow.
0: And I think he was. I'll share it with you next. On 106.1.
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1: Dude, I want to send a huge shout out to everyone that came out to Laugh Out Loud Comedy Club in San Antonio, Texas over the weekend, mm-hmm. man. We had a great time. Sold out shows every night, Friday and Saturday. It was just stupid.
3: Nice.
1: We had such a good time. Carlos Mencia, obviously headlining. I'm on the road with him for the whole Keep Me Out of Jail tour.
3: And at least he's being honest.
1: We're having fun. This couple came up at the meet and greet, and at the end of the show, like, basically, we've all got our roles. Like, so the two openers, myself and Kaylin. Kaylin handles the merch. When people come up, I'll greet them. I'll take their pictures if they need it. And Carlos, obviously, the star, he takes the pic.
3: Yeah.
1: And so this couple comes up, and this wife is like, hey, this is my husband. He didn't really want to take this picture, but I made him come take it. And he's just standing there like, okay, like, why'd you say that? Like, you can just see it feels awkward. And then yeah. Carlos is like, oh, it's all good. And she goes, yeah, I think he's just jealous because you have a better ass than him.
3: Oh my God.
1: And then he looks at her and goes, really? And then Carlos goes, oh, man, she's just messing around, man. She goes, no, I'm just saying. Like, I mean, if you have a nice ass, you have a nice ass, babe. Don't be mad that Carlos has a better ass than you. And he almost looks defeated. Like, why are you doing this to me right now in public?
4: Well,
1: like,
4: okay, you were there. Who had the better ass?
1: I didn't look.
4: Oh, okay.
1: I just feel like.
3: Oh, now you're not looking.
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0: Sex is one of the most important things in a relationship. I feel like that's why a lot of people cheat, because they don't get what they want. And so they also don't want to leave the relationship, so they just go find the, you know, activity outside of it.
3: Yep.
0: We have a listener reaching out today by the name of Micah, and his girl apparently always wants sexy time with him, but he can't keep up.
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0: All right, Micah reached out because he cannot keep up with his girl's sexual appetite.
2: Aye.
0: It's Tino Cochino Radio. It's listener therapy. You can always reach out too, man. If you got a situation, shoot me a DM on IG. It's at Tino Cochino. We'll share it with you, and then we'll talk about it amongst ourselves and then talk to you and just, again, try and point whoever needs the help in the right direction with whatever they're going through. So today, Micah, looking for some advice. Let's try and help out. Serena, read the DM, please.
1: Lately, my girlfriend has been going to the gym and taking supplements and just getting in the best shape of her life. I think it's great and I'm supporting her. Problem is, her sex drive has completely turned 180 degrees and now she's always turned on and always wants to make love. I'm not on her level and sometimes it makes me uncomfortable. What should I do? I just don't want to turn her down and she tries to get her fix elsewhere.
0: Well, then you gotta talk to her. Why does no one want to talk to their partner?
1: Exactly. I feel like that's why there's so many issues. Just have the conversation.
2: And say what?
0: Exactly what he told us.
1: Yes.
0: He's like, look, you're working out like crazy right now, and that's awesome. I'm happy for you, but man, you want sex so much, I can't keep up. Like how much? All he needs to do is say how much you're gonna be cool with. Like, they need to.
2: Give me a number.
1: But like, also, what I thought was interesting, he said that he's uncomfortable. So I'm like, are you uncomfortable because of your body too? Like, what is it, like a multiple thing?
0: That's the tough thing about being in a relationship and one person is working out and the other one isn't, because it's like if the other one doesn't want to work out like that, you can't force them to do it. But right. Also, you can't be mad. If things start to switch up, like if her sex drive is higher now and his isn't, you can't force it on him. I know that sounds crazy.
2: Maybe that's just not his sex partner. Like, doesn't mean he can't get it elsewhere.
0: Well, yes, that's what relationships.
3: So have a life partner than a sex partner?
2: Exactly, that's the thing.
1: No, just find a different person then. If you're going to go cheat, then just go be with someone else.
2: But he can't give her that. So what is she supposed to do?
0: I'm convinced that Nicasio just loves misery, but not in his life. Nicasio goes, because Nicasio does nothing that he talks about. Like, right. He pushes everyone in a different direction and he stirs the pot for everybody. And then for him personally, he goes home and he has this little peaceful bubble and doesn't let anything happen. But for everyone else, he pushes them in a different direction so he can sit back and watch.
1: No, it's like reality TV. And laugh
2: I
1: at
2: just
1: them.
2: See everyone struggling and they just need to get it together.
3: No, and you love it.
0: No, you're not God! Let's talk to Natalie. She's on the line. She'll give some advice. I mean, what would she do, or how many times does she feel sex is normal in a relationship monthly? We'll talk all about it next on 106.1.
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0: All right, Micah reached out because he cannot keep up with his girl's sexual cravings. Oh, I guess she's been going to the gym and she's been getting in really good shape. But the thing is, her sex drive is kind of amped up a bit. Ooh. And he's being honest. He's like, look, I can't keep up, man. And I don't want to just keep turning her down and, you know, push her to, like, go hook up with somebody else. But at the same time, Jesus. Mm-hmm. Natalie, what's it sound like to you?
2: Well, I think that he should for sure get on her level. Clearly, she's working on herself and she's feeling good. So if he's not giving her what she needs, she's definitely just going to go somewhere else for it, you know?
3: Oh, my God. That's terrible.
0: Honesty. That hurts to hear.
2: No, yeah.
4: Yeah, it does.
0: Coming up next. All right, so what celebrity gossip are we talking about in Tea Time today?
1: Tyler Perry says he's ready to slow down and disappear.
0: I don't believe that. He was just walking through that Jennifer Hudson spirit tunnel going crazy. <right? laughs> We'll talk all about it next.
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12: Danny, did you ever donate that historic Alamo document you bought?
13: Yes, they came and picked it up a couple of weeks ago.
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13: 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I was wiggling like a happy puppy.
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13: They saw 14 other things they were really excited about. Said they had been looking for them for a long time.
12: Do they want to put them on display?
13: Absolutely. So I told them we would loan them whatever they wanted.
12: Good decision. Remember the Alamo, Danny.
13: Remember the Alamo, Clara.
12: And God bless Texas.
13: And God bless Texas.

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2: All right, let's talk Tyler Perry. This man says he is ready to slow down and disappear. Mm-hmm. What does that mean exactly? Are we talking retirement? It's tea time. It's Tino Gochino Radio. Serena's got it all.
1: So he just turned 57, and he revealed that at the beginning of next year, he plans to move to Puerto Rico with his 11-year-old son and pull back significantly from work. He says that he's getting older and that it made him realize that he just wants to spend more time with his son and actually take everything in after spending decades building his career.
3: I mean, I get it. How many times is he going to come out with, "Why did I get married again?"
2: I know. I thought it already came out. I'm like, again? Why did you make this movie again?
0: Why did I get married for the fourth time?
1: Not on that topic, he also added that marriage is completely off the table for him. Especially at his age.
2: Good for you, Tyler.
0: And his net worth, right?
2: Oh, my God. Yeah. It's such a... bro, guys, if you're in a happy relationship, I love that for you.
0: Is your divorce done yet?
2: Man, almost, dude.
3: You got to call Tyler Perry.
2: Almost. He's going to say, "Why'd you do it? Why did you get married again?" That's what he's going to say. No, Tyler's on fire, though, man. Yeah, he's got... he was just on the Jennifer Hudson show. He's got the... the "Why Did I Get Married Again?"
3: It's
2: on Netflix. He has the... there's another Netflix show he got, too, that I can't think of. I saw the trailer last night. It looks really good. I don't know. He's doing his thing. I've been trying to do my thing with the comedy stuff, and I've been having fun. I've been doing it. I've been having fun. I'm about to announce my next tour for 2027. I can't wait for that. But I had a weekend in San Antonio. We performed for over 2,500 people. And
0: Phenomenal show.
2: I mean, it was great. But comedy will humble you, because last night I bombed in Phoenix, Arizona.
3: Really?
1: Oh, no. I'm sure it wasn't that bad.
2: It was... we'll talk about it next. This is 106.1.
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0: for it hurts. More vivid and worse, what I feel I deserve. Cause I feel way too fabulous.
1: 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Guaranteed human. Come on, like AI could make another Kelly Raspberry?
2: Your eyes are the same color as your hair. I'm like, what?

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0: All right, so this is Tino Cochino. I've been on this comedy run. I'm having a blast, man. Last week was a great week in comedy for me. I was with Michael Yo in Albuquerque. Shout out to the Hyena staff. And then I was in San Antonio at Laugh Out Loud with Carlos Mencia. We performed for over like 2,500 people. I did new material. It worked. It was awesome. Last night, I had a showcase in Phoenix. And the showcase is basically where just a promoter throws a comedy show. They got five different comics on it. You do your thing. This was the youngest crowd I've ever performed for. It was all Gen Z.
2: Wow.
0: And they did not care for comedy. They just wanted crowd work. That's all it was. And
3: how do you know?
0: Because when I went into my material, they're looking at me like, ask me my name.
3: Oh, God.
0: You don't want to know where I work? I could see it. Like, you feel it. And I'm like, damn it. And I'm not the best at it. Like,
1: I was going to ask you if you're comfortable doing it.
0: I'm comfortable when the set's going good because then I feel free. Uh-huh. And then, like, in the middle of it, I'll connect them to what I'm talking about. But, like, the things I'm talking about, the attention span is so short that they don't want to hear a story.
3: Why do young people like crowd work?
0: Because that's just what social media has taught them.
3: Yeah. Like the Matt Rife and all that stuff.
0: Yeah, yeah. And some people, very good at it. It is a craft to do. I just don't want to be the same person that's always, what's your name? Where do you work? How long you been together? Ooh, wow. Every single person's doing that. Like, I want to, that's why it's like, I like the side of comedy where you get to craft this story and share this experience. Yeah. Like in San Antonio, I worked on a brand new thing that I'd never done before, but it's a real story that Ocasio knows. Well, you all do. The swinger story.
3: Oh, yeah, dude, that's crazy.
0: I had this swinger experience, not me and a partner, but like I was at this swinger party. Yeah. It's a whole thing, and I break it down. And in San Antonio, it killed in front of 500 people every night. Boom, boom, boom. I mean, laughing. I took this guy's cowboy hat off. I'm rubbing his bald head.
3: Oh, my God. Where's the video?
0: Great. But that's the thing. Comedy will humble you. And then I went to the Gen Z crowd, and they're looking at me like, ask me my name. Yeah.
1: Coming up next.
0: Dude, there's a man that refused to help a woman with luggage on a plane. And this is going viral. I want to talk about it next. 106.1.
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0: I travel almost every weekend, and it's so crazy the way people behave on planes and in airports. Like, if you just sit there and people watch, you'll see something different every time. One thing you see a lot of the time is on the plane, specifically when women need help with their luggage, whatever guy is in line, if they don't have a guy with them, will say, hey, can I help you?
2: Yeah.
0: And they'll lift the luggage for them. There's this situation that's going viral. Everyone's starting to talk about it. There's a man that refused to help a woman with her luggage on the plane.
1: Yes, so she was trying to put her overhead luggage in the bin, and it was too heavy for her. So she said she asked the man next to her, she's like, oh, can you help me? And he told her, no, I'm good, you can get it, and continued to watch her. So never helped her, okay? So then she goes on social to kind of just share her experience, and people are going in on her. I mean, people, yes, which is crazy. What? There are some people that are like defending her, or like, you know, saying like, oh, he's not a man.
0: They're like, if you can play in the WNBA, then you can pick up your luggage.
1: Basically, that's true. They're saying zero potential lifting a bag, loser. You did us a favor deleting that video of you being a lazy bitch. Help me, random man. Pick up my luggage for me. And let me just say that these are all men commenting.
2: Oh,
0: it's
2: my God.
0: Crazy how.
2: Did she ask in a mean way?
1: No. And she said that she wasn't mad that he didn't do it. She was more mad about the reaction of like, no, you're good. And continued watching her.
0: It's crazy how mean men are. Towards women.
3: But before you say that, Tino.
0: Okay.
3: Remember when you try to open the door for someone? Yep. What did she tell you?
0: No, thanks. I don't need your assistance.
1: But this person was asking for help. And I don't think one bad situation should make you the bad person.
3: Yeah, true, exactly. But we also know how it can be on the other side. And so, I don't know, maybe this guy just had enough of it. Like, he was just like, no, like I've been having bad luck with women. I'm not going to help
2: you. Maybe
3: he
2: has bad shoulders.
1: Well, that's more of his thing, though. Like, again, like, just because you've had an experience, that shouldn't affect how you are as a person and your character.
3: Well, it shouldn't affect him on how much she put in that luggage. So, it's just like...
0: Pack lighter next time.
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0: Radio. All right, so our co-host Serena just had to send a breakup text. Mm-hmm. Yes, this is true. Oh, she's been married for how long?
1: Oh, my. 4 years. Tomorrow.
0: And she texts.
2: Wow.
0: But the text was not to her husband. The text was to her nail lady. She's going to tell us all about it coming up next inside of Real Talk on Tino Cochino Radio. And you know by now, man, it's all brought to you by DraftKings, yeah. Baby. Woo. 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
0: So apparently our co-host Serena had to send a breakup text to her nail technician.
1: Yes, I did. It was tough.
0: Why? What happened?
1: So I'm just trying to, we're trying to save some money right now. And my nails, it's very expensive. Like, they come out great. She's great, but they are very expensive. And so I decided, I'm like, okay, we're just going to take a little break. I'm going to be back. So I sent her a text message because it's been 7 years since I've been going to her. And at this point, I do kind of feel like we've become friends. Like, our kids go to the same school. They're in the same class.
0: You could just like go get them done and be like, girl, I love doing this, but I got to step back a little bit. It is expensive out here.
2: I was just going to say.
1: Well, that's what kind of what the text message said.
0: But why not in person? You said it's been 7 years. Yeah, that's a long time. It's almost a decade.
2: That's crazy.
1: Well, I feel like most people don't even tell their...
3: Are you afraid of confrontation?
1: Ooh. No, I feel like most people don't even like give their nail technician or barber, whoever, like the text. I feel like
2: that
1: they
2: aren't friends.
1: Stop.
2: But you're friends with her, right?
1: Because of this, yes. Don't try to flip this, because I feel like you wouldn't send out a text. You
3: would, I wouldn't, for sure.
2: But I don't become friends with people that that give me services.
0: He's not even friends with me and Matt.
3: Yeah, I know. He doesn't text us for anything.
1: That's true.
2: Don't mix emotion.
1: What? But yes, so... I had to send out that text, and I haven't talked to her since, and I feel like...
0: Did she respond?
1: Yeah, she said, oh my gosh, thank you so much for letting me know. Huh. So, I mean, I feel like it was sweet. And then she said she offered to take off, like, my hard gel on top of my nail, and then that's when I stopped responding because I went to somebody new.
3: God, so you're not trying to save money. You found a better option.
1: No, it's way cheaper.
2: I take
1: But I still want to go eventually go back to her. Like, I'm telling you, this was just a break.
2: As a loyal person, I thought I did, at least.
1: I am. But also, got to be loyal to my family and save some money.
2: Oh, wow.
3: Facts.
0: So listen, is Serena in the right or the wrong for texting her quote-unquote friend? I mean, because you said you guys are close.
1: Yeah, well, we've become friends because...
3: You're the backtracking.
0: Exactly. Just, so you're friends or not?
1: Yeah.

0: Yeah, let's get it, man. It's 106.1.
1: Kiss FM.
0: So we're talking about the fact that our Tino Cochino radio co-host Serena, I guess, quote unquote, broke up with her nail technician via text. Now, here's the thing. Their kids go to the same school. They became friends low-key because Serena's been going to this woman for 7 years.
1: Yes,
0: crazy.
1: Uh-huh.
0: Once you go, I mean, you know this. When you go to a salon or anything like that, it's the biggest gossip factory in the world.
2: Yeah.
0: And you sit there, you talk about your life and whatever. Everything that's going on is talked about in these salons. Mm-hmm. And so this woman knows so much about Serena. She's trying to save money, so she decided, you know what, I'm going to step away from this. But instead of telling her in person, she texts her. Mm. I can see in your face that you low-key are disappointed in yourself.
1: Oh, no, I'm just stressed because she listens to us.
2: Oh, my God.
0: I mean, this shows that you feel bad.
2: Yeah.
1: No, of course I feel bad.
0: Okay.
1: But also, I got to save money.
0: Yeah, okay. So, Isel, you've heard the situation. Do you think she should have done this in person or text?
3: Honestly, I feel like, yeah, it can be a little cold, but if I'm being real, like, it's still way better than her just ghosting her. Like, at least she's sending her a text and letting her know. Because I feel like most people nowadays would just, like, ghost someone.
1: And I feel like at this point, like, we become friends. Because it's been 7 years that I've been going to her. And our kids go to the same school. So we see each other at school events. So it's like, I can't just not go anymore. And she's like, oh, I haven't seen you in a while.
3: Yeah, she would definitely ask you. So at least you told her something.
4: But you don't think she's, like, a bad friend, though, for not, like, at least going to the shop and telling her, like, over a text message? Like, that's horrible.
3: I mean, it's always the best in person, for sure. But, I mean, she's going to see her in person anyway, so she'll probably still, like, have to talk to her about it either way.
1: But, like, eventually, upon going back, it's just a break.
3: You know, at least he told her something.
2: I mean, isn't it cheaper just do the stick-on nails they sell at Walmart? That's
4: they look like them does. Anyways.
1: I think you meant that as a compliment, right?
0: Yes, Serena, sure. Tino Cochino Radio. All right, 2,000 husbands have been asked what they want in and out of the bedroom.
2: Oh wow.
0: Okay. I want to see if Serena's performing any of this. With her man next.
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2: Danny, did you ever donate that historic Alamo document you bought?
3: Yes, they came and picked it up a couple of weeks ago.
2: Were they excited to get it?
3: Clara, they were so excited that I got excited too. I was wiggling like a happy puppy.
2: Did they see any guns in your collection that they wanted to borrow?
3: They saw 14 other things they were really excited about. Said they had been looking for them for a long time.
2: Do they want to put them on display?
3: Absolutely. So I told them we would loan them whatever they wanted.
2: Good decision. Remember the Alamo, Danny.
3: Remember the Alamo, Clara.
2: And God bless Texas.
3: And God bless Texas.

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6: hey, Mr. DJ.
0: And what's new. It's

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0: Apple iOS 27, baby. It is rolling out to everybody. If you don't have it yet, you should very soon. But there are 8, quote-unquote, insane new features that you need to see. Number one, it says the new reframe feature is crazy. It lets you change the angle and composition of a photo after you've already taken it.
2: Mm-hmm. How?
0: Now, it is pretty dope, man. Like, I'm looking at it right now. Let's say you take a still picture. You can move it. Like, if you've ever looked at a car on Carvana, like you can, like, do a 360. It's like that for the picture.
3: Oh,
0: you
3: nice.
0: Move the angle. Okay. It's almost like a 3D shot.
4: How the hell did they do that?
0: I have no idea. AI. It's really cool. Number two, the iOS 27 cleanup feature. They're saying this is actually insane. You can remove people, objects, reflections of random distractions from photos and everything in seconds. I guess it's dialed in way more than what it has been, but it looks legit.
2: It's not like it was. You see like a smear in the background.
0: No. Oh, that's how it is now.
2: Yeah,
1: I was going to say good because it's not going to be like those weird freaking flyers that everybody uses with the, you know, AI.
0: Yeah, that stuff is annoying. Number three, the extend wallpaper feature on iOS 27 works extremely well, and the results look, it says, insanely accurate. Huh? I don't.
2: Everything's just insane.
0: There's a new liquid glass slider. I'm trying to see what this does. Like, I'm looking at it. I see a picture, and then you're just sliding a knob.
2: I don't know.
4: Nikasi, you know about that.
0: Liquid glass. I don't know what that is. We'll have to keep an eye out.
2: I think number it's from Breaking Bad.
0: Siri has been completely rebuilt with a more conversational experience, better understanding of context, and the ability to perform actions across apps. Mm. Number six, iOS brings a new dynamic island UI for the timer. Okay, whatever. Number seven, they're starting to lose me now. The first one, cool.
2: Yeah.
0: Seven says Apple introduces a new artist page on Apple Music. All this is low-key, they copied Spotify. You know when you go to Spotify and it shows like a video of them moving and stuff?
2: Apple's doing that. Oh, I do like that.
0: Yeah, me too. Cool. So Apple's doing that now. And number eight, it says, finally, iOS 27 allows you to easily set the volume for each type of alert.
4: Oh, thank God.
0: Directly from settings. So your call can be louder than alarms, and notifications can be louder than this. And yeah, I think that's dope.
2: Yes.
1: That is nice. Tino Cochino
0: Radio. Does anyone in here really drink wine like that?
2: Yes.
1: No.
3: Matt does.
0: Yeah. Wine kills up to 99% of bacteria in the throat and mouth.
4: That's good, right?
0: Let's talk more about it next.
3: So why does his breath smell like shit, though?
0: 106.1.
1: Kiss FM.

0: Yeah, let's get it, man. It's 106.1.
1: Kiss FM.
0: For all my wine drinkers out there, apparently wine kills up to 99% of bacteria in the throat and the mouth. Okay. It says red wine contains polyphenols. I don't know if that's how you even say it.
2: Close.
0: What is the word?
2: No, I think you're right. I don't know.
0: Oh, how's it?
2: How do you know? I'm not a scientist. It sounds like it.
0: Of course. Powerful, natural antiseptics that suppress bacterial growth. That's what's in the wine.
2: But don't you need bacteria in your throat and gut and stuff? Good bacteria.
0: It says scientists have proven compounds in wine destroy biofilm on the teeth, the main cause of cavities and gum inflammation.
2: Oh,
0: dang. Red wine in small doses protects the throat from streptococcus bacteria, which causes tonsillitis and pharyngitis.
2: Okay.
0: Or pharyngitis, probably.
2: Pharyngitis.
0: Matt, so these words, bro. Like, I could never.
3: Matt, so what are you doing on your off time to drink wine all the time?
2: I just like wine here and there. What do you mean on my off time?
3: Like, what are you trying to like?
2: So, like, my wife is big on pairing foods with certain alcohol. So, if we have like pizza or pasta with red sauce, that's when you drink red wine or red meat. But if we have chicken or we have like a white sauce pasta, you do white wine.
3: You know what?
2: And if you're eating chicken wings, it's beer. You know, that kind of stuff.
3: You know what's crazy? That there's just some families out there that just wish they had water. It's like they just want water for their food. Like, it's just.
2: Are you trying to shame me for drinking wine?
3: You live a blessed life, bro. And so, like, it's
2: good to hear that.
1: And according to this, you have a clean mouth.
2: I guess. It said in small amounts, right?
0: Yeah.
2: Yeah, I don't do small amounts.
0: You know what's interesting about this? When we were having a conversation with Marlon Wayans, he was saying, too, even with cigars, that you're supposed to pair certain alcohols.
3: Oh, yeah. Yeah.
0: I never do that.
2: Yeah. Yeah.
3: But you got to be a smoker if you're doing that.
0: I guess. Like my business partner, he has a cigar buddy that he loves hanging out with.
3: Yeah.
0: His name's Bill. Clinton, it was a joke. Old joke, sorry.
2: Oh, gotcha.
0: And
2: got the stains.
0: They like to drink Hibiki Old Fashions. It's a Japanese whiskey.
3: Oh, my God.
2: Japanese whiskey slaps. That stuff is good.
0: Japanese whiskey slaps.
2: Did I sound cool?
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0: All right, easiest game in the world. Yeah. Let's play it, man. It's called Are You Smarter Than Nicasio? If you've never played it before, it's so easy. All you got to do is pay attention. Nicasio is going to give you one question. He will even follow it up with three multiple choice answers. Mm-hmm. You pick the right one, you win. What's today's question?
3: What was candy corn originally called? Is it A, chicken feed, B, candy dandies, or C, dulce babies?
0: I believe we have Beth on the line. She seems excited. She got her man in the car. We're playing Are You Smarter Than Nicasio next on Tino Cucino Radio. 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
0: Are you smarter than Ocasio? Yeah. Beth thinks that she is. Let's play the game. How are you today, Beth?
2: Hi, I'm good. I'm waiting.
0: All right, Nicasio's going to give you this question. He's going to give you three multiple choice answers. Just pick the right one and we'll hook you up, okay?
2: Okay.
3: What was candy corn originally called? Is it A, chicken feed, B, candy dandies, or C, dulce babies?
2: Chicken feed.
0: That was it.
4: Yeah.
0: That was it.
2: All right.
0: Did you ever, like, eat candy corn? Did you like it?
2: Yes, I love it.
4: You're the only one I've ever met that loves candy corn.
0: I thought it was good, but it was just so sweet. I could only have so much.
2: Yeah, I love it. That's one of my favorite candies.
0: There we go. All right, let me pass you to Matt. He'll get your info really quick, and then we'll be all good, okay?
2: Okay, thank you.
0: I hate healthcare in America, and that's not like a diss to doctors or, you know, nurses or anything. Mm-hmm. You guys are doing what you're supposed to do. Mm-hmm. But now more hospitals are asking patients to pay up front before the care.
3: Good. Oh, because God. They never get their money.
0: But gee, it's so expensive.
1: So expensive.
0: It's free everywhere but here. We're going to talk about it next. 106.1.
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0: Yeah, let's get it, man. It's 106.1.
1: Kiss FM.
0: There's apparently a growing trend of hospitals that are now asking some patients to pay upfront before they can receive care. Mm-hmm. I thought that was illegal. I don't know. This says Community Health Network in Indiana specifically is asking patients to pay their estimated medical costs upfront before even getting the scheduled service. And it says, I guess the policy can apply when a patient has an expected out-of-pocket balance for a planned procedure or appointment. The policy does not mean patients must pay before receiving emergency care. The federal law generally requires hospital emergency departments to screen and stabilize patients regardless of their ability to pay.
2: I just looked that up.
0: And so that is the thing, right? But it's just like, so if you know that that's the rule, why are you trying to nickel and dime, man? Like,
2: they're trying to find suckers.
0: You figure the money out later if you can. But right now it's about my health and my well-being. See me. Check me in.
2: Yes, exactly.
1: But one thing, like, so my daughter, she had to have, this is already like a year ago, but she had to have like a small procedure on her ear. And it was like, it's considered a cosmetic. So I knew I had to pay for it. But I called in advance to see like, okay, like how much is it? That way, like I know like what to pay. So I paid everything up front and then I get there and they hit me with even more stuff. I'm like, why am I calling you to figure this out? And then I get here.
2: Yeah. Call and ask for the cash price, and it's usually cheaper than what they bill insurance. So you actually can sometimes get a good deal.
0: It's annoying that everything's so expensive here, especially medications and everything. It's so expensive, but then everywhere else in the world, for the most part, healthcare is free.
3: Just don't work and get on government help. That's how you figure that out.
0: Oh, guys, Nicasio cracked the code. There you go. There you go. Guys, listen, if you have any questions about life, I'm going to be honest with you. Relationship, healthcare, finances, mental health.
3: Oh, mental health. Good one.
0: Hit up Nicasio.
2: He's a fitness influencer now.
3: Now I am.
0: Figured out life. It's crazy.
3: It's simple.
4: Coming up next.
0: All right, so what celebrity gossip are we talking about in Tea Time today?
1: Tyler Perry says he's ready to slow down and disappear.
0: I don't believe that. He was just walking through that Jennifer Hudson spirit tunnel going crazy. We'll talk all about it next.
4: Let's go! 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
0: All right, so this is Tino Cochino. I've been on this comedy run. I'm having a blast, man. Last week was a great week in comedy for me. I was with Michael Yo in Albuquerque. Shout out to the Hyena staff. And then I was in San Antonio at Laugh Out Loud with Carlos Mencia. We performed for over like 2,500 people. I did new material. It worked. It was awesome. Last night, I had a showcase in Phoenix. And the showcase is basically where just a promoter throws a comedy show. They got five different comics on it. You do your thing. This was the youngest crowd I've ever performed for. Uh-oh. It was all Gen Z.
2: Wow.
0: And they did not care for comedy. They just wanted crowd work. That's all it was.
3: And how do you know?
0: Because when I went into my material, they're looking at me like, ask me my name.
3: Oh, God.
0: You don't want to know where I work? I could see it. Like, you feel it. And I'm like, damn it. And I'm not the best at it. Like,
1: I was just going to ask you if you're comfortable doing it.
0: I'm comfortable when the set's going good because then I feel free. Uh-huh. And then, like, in the middle of it, I'll connect them to what I'm talking about. But, like, the things I'm talking about, the attention span is so short that they don't want to hear a story.
3: Why do young people like crowd work?
0: Because that's just what social media has taught them.
3: Yeah. Like the Matt Rife and all that stuff.
0: Yeah. And some people, very good at it. It is a craft to do. I just don't want to be the same person that's always, what's your name? Where do you work? How long you been together? Ooh, wow. Every single person's doing that. Like, I want to, that's why it's like, I like the side of comedy where you get to craft this story and share this experience. Yeah. Like in San Antonio, I worked on a brand new thing that I'd never done before, but it's a real story that Ocasio knows. Well, you all do. The swinger story.
2: Oh, yeah. That's crazy. And
0: I had this swinger experience, not me and a partner, but like I was at this swinger party. Yeah. It's a whole thing, and I break it down. And in San Antonio, it killed in front of 500 people every night. Boom, boom, boom. I mean, laughing. I took this guy's cowboy hat off. I'm rubbing his bald head.
3: Oh, my God. Where's the video?
0: Great. But that's the thing. Comedy will humble you. And then I went to the Gen Z crowd, and they're looking at me like, ask me my name. Yeah.
4: Coming up next.
0: Dude, there's a man that refused to help a woman with luggage on a plane. And this is going viral. I want to talk about it next.
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1: I travel almost every weekend, and it's so crazy the way people behave on planes and in airports. Like, if you just sit there and people watch, you'll see something different every time. One thing you see a lot of the time is on the plane, specifically when women need help with their luggage, whatever guy is in line, if they don't have a guy with them, will say, hey, can I help you?
2: Yeah.
1: And they'll lift the luggage for them. There's this situation that's going viral. Everyone's starting to talk about it. There's a man that refused to help a woman with her luggage on the plane.
0: Yes. So she was trying to put her overhead luggage in the bin and it was too heavy for her. So she said she asked the man next to her, she's like, oh, can you help me? And he told her, no, I'm good. You can get it. And continued to watch her. So never helped her. Okay. So then she goes on social to kind of just share her experience. And people are going in on her. I mean, people. Yes, which is crazy. What? There are some people that are like defending her, or like, you know, saying like, "Oh, he's not a man."
1: They're like, if you can play in the WNBA, then you can pick up your luggage.
0: Basically, that's true. Oh, yeah? They're saying zero potential lifting a bag, loser. You did us a favor deleting that video of you being a lazy. Help me, random man, pick up my luggage for me. And let me just say that these are all men commenting.
2: Oh,
1: it's
2: my God.
1: Crazy how...
2: Did she ask in a mean way?
0: No. And she said that she wasn't mad that he didn't do it. She was more mad about the reaction of like, no, you're good. And I just mean, like, continued watching
1: her. It's crazy how mean men are. Towards women.
0: Yes.
3: Before you say that, Tino.
1: Okay.
3: Remember when you try to open the door for someone? Yep. What did she tell you?
1: No, thanks. I don't need your assistance.
0: But this person was asking for help. And I don't think one bad situation should make you the bad person.
3: True, exactly. But we also know how it can be on the other side. And so, I don't know, maybe this guy just had enough of it. Like, he was just like, no, like, I've been having bad luck with women. I'm not going to help
2: maybe
3: you.
2: Maybe he has bad shoulders.
0: Well, that's more of his thing, though. Like, again, like, just because you've had an experience, that shouldn't affect how you are as a person and your character.
3: Well, it shouldn't affect him on how much she put in that luggage. So it's just like...
1: Pack lighter next time. Yeah.
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10: Danny, did you ever donate that historic Alamo document you bought?
11: Yes, they came and picked it up a couple of weeks ago.
10: Were they excited to get it?
11: Clara, they were so excited that I got excited too. I was wiggling like a happy puppy.
10: Did they see any guns in your collection that they wanted to borrow?
11: They saw 14 other things they were really excited about. 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
10: Do they want to put them on display?
11: 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So I told them we would loan them whatever they wanted.
10: 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Remember the Alamo, Danny.
11: Remember the Alamo, Clara.
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0: Kiss FM Traffic Center. In Dallas, look out for road construction that has the roadway reduced to one lane on 20 westbound at 45. And look out for an accident blocking the right lane of 35E northbound at Loop 12. I'm Amanda with your Kiss FM Traffic Update. 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
22: Back to Kid Nation. Yes,
23: I got a message here from a Kid Nation member who's requesting for some help.
7: Okay.
23: And this is different than Love Letters to Kelly, where you're just requesting help from Kelly Raspberry. That's coming up in 20 minutes. But Gentry wrote a message, and it said, I need help from my radio friends. That perked my ears.
24: That's us.
23: We love helping.
7: Uh-huh.
23: Says, my boyfriend, who I've been dating for 3 weeks. He, by the way, he's 6'3", has a dream body. Ugh. He can be a little cocky at times, but I find it to be cute.
25: Anyways, let him go.
23: We've been dating for 3 weeks. I got the ultimate ick 2 days ago.
24: Oh, no.
23: And I cannot stop thinking about it. So maybe the girlies on the show can help me, and maybe the guys will help me realize this is normal behavior for a man. Guys, he put a tank top on in front of me for the first time, and he puts it on the way I put a skirt on.
24: What?
23: He literally stepped into it, pulled it up. I repeat, he stepped into it and pulled it up like I pull up my skirts or dresses. I told my friends. They said I need to dump him immediately.
24: This is fascinating.
23: I got the most ultimate ick, but he's so cute.
24: How big is the neck hole?
26: Right.
7: Save that. So, I mean, maybe his shoulders are so broad. I cannot think of a single reason why you would put it on that.
27: I have put on a shirt that way before, and I'll tell you why.
23: Okay.
27: Deodorant stains.
24: It's a tank top.
27: But if it's a black tank top. If it's a white one, I don't know. But I have stepped in, because if you're wearing a black tank top and I'm like, oh crap, I already put my deodorant on. I don't want to get deodorant stains. I will step into it.
23: Gentry, let us know if it was a white tank top or a black tank
24: top. Also, follow-up questions, because is this the one singular time that he's done this, or is this a common occurrence?
27: Is it every top he wears?
23: Oh, that is... Yeah,
7: it's only been 3 weeks. You might not know the answer to that question.
23: Personally have never put a tank top on that nor have I seen any of my friends put on a tank top.
24: That's so funny.
25: He might be onto something, because that sounds very efficient.
27: What if he has an issue where he's got a shoulder problem and he can't lift
23: his
27: arms? Maybe he can't lift his arms above his head.
23: Maybe he hurt his shoulder at the gym.
24: Pulled a muscle.
7: We're trying to have
27: I
23: want to ruin this for you, because he's 6'3 and muscular.
27: I've gotten ick from other guys for really silly reasons.
23: She said
27: high water britches, didn't like the way he chooses popcorn. But I wasn't like invested, like, I love this man, and then find out he does something like that.
23: You're 3 weeks in, and you already got an ultimate ick. So if he does this again,
24: You know what I've heard about icks is it stands for intuitive cognitive knowing.
23: Hold on one second.
24: Intuitive cognitive knowing, that it happens because you know deep down that this is not right for you.
27: You're just looking for an excuse to bail.
24: Yeah, I thought it was just short for icky.
23: I did too.
7: I'm with you, Adam. I'm with you, Adam.
23: Man.
7: No, that's not. I'm sorry. I was trying to think of a reason that this would be justifiable.
23: But
7: there is a reason.
25: I could see how efficient it is, though. You hold the two tank top straps, and then you put your both feet in there, and
24: I put on a lot of dresses that way.
23: Here's the thing, because I'm picturing when you're putting this on, there's a point in the movement that I don't know if this is where your ick came in.
24: The wiggle.
23: Did he do the wiggle?
24: The wiggle.
23: You know what I'm saying? Like, is he pulling it up and he's just
27: see.
23: Boom, and did he do the wiggle?
27: You wiggle a lot.
23: 100%.
24: You're a wiggler?
23: Kinsey is not writing you guys. All right. Gentry.
27: That doesn't give her the egg.
23: I do wiggle, wiggle, wiggle.
24: Wiggle, wiggle.
23: I love wiggling.
7: Give us a wiggle.
24: Yeah, I'd be...
23: My son picked it up. I think it's genetic because even my son, when he was really little, would do a little wiggle. It's just what we do as Chavez's. We're wigglers.
7: I don't wiggle. I'm sorry. I don't wiggle, wiggle, wiggle.
23: Oh, well, I wiggle.
1: Yeah, we have a couple follow-up questions because...
23: Yeah.
7: That's hilarious.
25: If this is only downfall, I think you're good.
1: Yeah, I wouldn't say it's a deal breaker.
23: Also from the text, maybe he didn't want to mess up his hair.
27: There's so many reasons.
23: There's a lot of reasons why he's doing it. It's an interesting way to put it on, but
7: he better not.
23: I get you on that.
7: If he does that in the guy's locker room at the gym since he is so buff, no.
1: My issue would be when it gets to like the waist area, is it like tight and looks like a skirt?
23: That's why you got to do it. That's where the wiggle come in.
1: Oh, I don't want to see that.
25: We need a video.
23: I'm kind of hopping on this train real quick.
7: He can't have his pants on already because you can't pull the tank top over the pants.
23: But, Al, you did break up with a girl once because of the way she said plural text. And that's a nick that I was like, ah.
27: Again, that's if you're looking, you're just not invested that much.
1: Yeah.
23: You're looking for a reason.
7: Right.
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23: Part-time Justin, you got to let one of our kids know they are going on the trip this year.
25: Yes, I spoke with Abraham's parents and asked them to tell us a little bit about what Abraham has been going through.
2: Yeah, so Abraham got diagnosed with a polycystic astrocytoma brain cancer back when he was 3 years old. So this was 2023 when that happened. He started developing like stroke-like symptoms. So I took him up to the Chattanooga Children's Hospital here. They did an MRI. And it told us it was a brain tumor, so he went brain surgery right away. Then he went, they told us later on there was cancer. So he did chemo for about a year. He was doing it weekly. And then on September of 2024, he rang the bell, right? So it was like, awesome, great, you know, we're on cloud nine. And about a month later, with another MRI, they told us that the tumor has came back on the right side of his brain. So from October 2024 until April of this year, they were just doing MRIs, kind of monitoring to him, see what was going on with it. And on April 10th of this year, we went to another MRI and they told us the tumor started growing again. So he's currently going back into chemo, but this time, instead of putting the port, he's able to do it here at home orally. That's just kind of the big high level of Abraham, what he has gone through it.
3: So he was diagnosed when he was 3 and he's 5 now?
2: He's 7. He just turned 7 yesterday.
3: Oh my gosh, so his birthday just happened.
2: Yeah,
3: that's
2: just
3: so awesome.
2: 7 yesterday, yes.
3: Well, you guys, you have something else to celebrate because you guys have been selected to go on the Kids trip this year.
2: That's cool.
27: Amazing.
2: We were not expecting this right here, right now. As a parent, I think we're looking for the break. We're looking for just go them have fun, and then just enjoy that weekend for them. You know, I've listened to you guys since, I don't know, 20 years plus or something, and I always heard about kids and it's a moment that you know I heard about it, and it's one of those things that's like, that's not going to happen to us, right? That's not, and having those things and now being on this side of it, It's really making our day, right? So thank you so much.
7: Oh, man.
1: Yay.
23: Man, when dads get emotional,
7: yeah,
23: it really hits you hard.
27: Hits you in your gizzard.
23: So,
1: you did a good job, Justin, revealing the news.
25: Thank you.
23: What a birthday present, Justin. Yeah. You got to deliver it.
7: Birthday, Abraham. Look forward to meeting you.
25: Yeah, little Abraham just going through it.
23: All right. Well,
25: definitely.
23: Send prayers out to Abraham. Right. We're going to get to hang out with him in November. You can go to kidskids.org if you're new to the show and you're just hearing about... Oh, yeah. Okay.
1: That too.
23: Whatever that guy says.
7: That guy, yeah.
23: But we only do one day where we dedicate the show to raise money. But there's... They sprinkled throughout the year. We have our golf tournament with PGL Cares coming up. And we also have our dining day, which just happened yesterday with Raising Cane's. We have so many people... And you can go to our website and donate if
7: anytime you
23: want. You could set up payment once a month if you got... $20 to give a month to kids. Oh, man, we would so appreciate it.
7: And this is our 35th year, 35th trip.
23: Yeah, 35th. So it's a big time trip. So we want to make sure that we get out there and make sure we got the funds to do that. And yesterday was a big part of that because Raising Cane's donated $1 from each box combo meal sold yesterday. And we did go to a restaurant. We were all hanging out. It was Kelly, me, Anna, part-time Justin, and Audrey. And out of the corner of my eye, I noticed the dude. Oh. And I said, this guy looks like he either dates Audrey or is gonna date Audrey.
4: Well, what do you look like? Describe him a little bit.
23: In good shape.
4: Okay, yeah.
23: Tattoos up and down them arms. Okay.

0: from the Kiss FM Traffic Center. In Dallas, look out for an accident cleared on 35E northbound at Loop 12. And look out for construction work on Loop 12 northbound at Northwest Highway. I'm Amanda with your Kiss FM Traffic Update. 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
5: Danny, did you ever donate that historic Alamo document you bought?
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5: 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Remember the Alamo, Danny.
6: Remember the Alamo, Clara.
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0: From the Kiss FM Traffic Center in Bedford, look out for an accident reported on 121 eastbound at Bedford Road. And Arlington, look out for the right lane of the exit blocked on 360 southbound to eastbound 20. I'm Amanda with your Kiss FM traffic update. 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
9: 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Remember the Alamo, Danny.
10: Remember the Alamo, Clara.
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10: And God bless Texas.

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4: And we got some morning show money to give away. You can win a share of $10,000 here coming up in about 50 minutes. You call in, you pick one of us, we throw a dart, a balloon pops, a paper falls out, we pick that paper up, and that's how much money you will win. So everybody who gets through as a contestant, we'll walk away with some. Mm-hmm. Even if we miss, we're still going to keep going until we pop a balloon. So that's coming up in about 50 minutes. We got Love Letters to Kelly also happening in about an hour. You can always write our love expert at loveletterskelly.com. And we do have a new episode of the podcast that dropped yesterday, Kelly, right?
36: Yes. Is today Thursday?
4: Today is Thursday. Yeah.
36: Yes. Then it dropped yesterday. And then A Sandwich and Some Lovin' will drop later today. And I'm talking to a woman who's had over $300,000 in plastic surgery.
4: What?
36: Like over 24 procedures.
37: Whoa.
36: I'm going to ask her every question I can think of. Yeah. So if you have any questions you want asked, DM me because I'm interviewing her right after the show. So it's going to be hot and fresh.
4: So she has basically a house on her body.
36: Basically, she's beautiful, but wow. She has had a lot of work done, and wow. She talks about it. So, yeah, if you want to DM me or anybody has a question you want me to ask, I'll ask. I mean, I've already got my own list of questions, and probably I'll cover a lot of people's questions they have anyway.
4: Don't they say the best the best kind of plastic surgery is the one where people can't tell you got plastic surgery.
36: You're supposed to be subtle. You're supposed to look like Rosie O'Donnell. She had that deep, plain facelift, which is what I'm interested in getting. And she just looks like she just woke up from a really great nap, and she looks refreshed. You don't want to look like...
0: snatched.
36: Too snatched.
0: Too snatched, yeah.
36: So that's the thing.
0: Joan Rivers.
36: I'm going for my consultation today, so I'm interviewing her, going straight into my first... facelift consultation.
1: Questions fresh on your mind.
36: Very fresh. Yeah. And I'm going to take my little notebook. I'll be one of those people.
4: I did go down the rabbit hole a few months ago of the people that get plastic surgery because they want to look like aliens. They'll have implants like on their forehead, like of little beads, so it makes it look like kind of like dragons. They like will cut their tongue to make two tongues. Like lizard tongue.
0: A fork tongue.
4: Yeah, they've somehow get their eyes to get painted black, so it's just tattooed. All black, like tattooed.
1: Oh my goodness!
2: Whoa!
4: Yeah, and then they tattoo their bodies.
2: I was gonna
4: different
2: ask, like,
4: colors.
2: What about like their skin color?
4: There's been a green one. I saw one that did all black.
0: There's that lizard man. He's like lizard man. And tongue.
4: It's so that rabbit hole was interesting to go down.
36: There's no coming back from that.
4: There's not. You can't go undo it.
36: But that's what makes you so nervous. I've done a lot of things. I've had a mommy makeover, but if there's anything that's oopsie, I can hide under clothes. Yeah. Your face is out there.
4: Yeah. One guy removed his nose, so he just kind of like a skeleton looks.
0: Like Baltimore?
36: You gotta look at the doctor that did that.
4: I mean, I'm sure they talk to them quite a bit. And like, hey, you sure?
36: But I'm not going to be the doctor responsible for that. There's got to be a line in the sand.
4: Some of them were done at like, it looked like tattoo shops.
36: Interesting.
4: Like some of the bead work that they did. It was an interesting rabbit hole that I went down.
0: Yeah.
4: I was like, wow.
2: It was crazy.
4: I don't know how I'm
36: not
4: going to
36: be looking up bad nightmare facelifts.
1: I don't do that. Scare yourself.
0: That show Botched, though.
4: So, and as a kid, my parents were not big fans of tattoos or getting pierced. And so I would, sometimes sit there and go like, man, I wish I could get an earring. And I ended up doing that. But one of the things I prayed for the most was for Capri Suns not to run out so fast.
36: Really?
4: When you were a kid, weren't you like, didn't you get your pouch and you're like, that's it?
1: Yeah.
4: That's all I get? Well,
36: this was you were on your knees praying about that?
4: My parents,
1: please, Lord.
4: Listen, we're kids. God. I was praying for my family and stuff too, but I was also praying that Capri Sun wouldn't run out so fast. And my prayers have been answered because Capri Sun knows their pouches don't last very long. So they're testing a new supersized version. It's called the Big Pouch, and it's 9 inches tall. 6 inches wide and can hold 20 ounces, which is more than three times what the original pouches can hold. The new pouch comes with a larger straw attached to, and it's also refillable, which you realize from the get-go because you actually buy it empty. You're going to have to fill it yourself.
36: Oh.
4: It does come with a coupon.
36: Then just buy a
4: bunch of them.
36: Just buy a, what do you call this, a tumbler.
4: And
2: fill it up with Capri Sun.
4: I used to do that.
36: What is this called again?
2: I'm looking at it right now. It's three times the size, it says.
4: Right.
0: That size that you're looking at, Audrey, those are the ones that they give you at the bars for the adult Capri Suns.
2: Oh, yeah.
4: And by the way, for now, it's just a limited time thing, which is going to be available next week, Monday through Thursday, through daily drops at Walmart.com. And they cost about $6
36: each.
4: That's
36: a gimmick thing. Yeah. It's fine. I mean, it's fine.
4: But I used to poke the hole and put it in a glass. Or Yakult. Have you ever had Yakult?
2: Oh, my God.
4: Have you guys ever had those drinks?
2: Yes. I grew up on those.
4: They are the tiniest. It looks like milk. It's tiny.
0: Is it yogurt?
4: It's
36: Kool-Aid flavors?
4: It's like a milk drink. I don't know what Yakult is.
0: It's in that.
2: Is it goat's milk?
4: No, I don't know.
0: It's in that cloudy.
4: Yeah, it's cloudy. And it's tiny.
0: It has like an aluminum foil cap.
36: And it's delicious.
4: It comes in a six pack.
0: I always thought that was yogurt.
4: It had so much sugar in it, but I would take the whole six pack and I would put it all in the glass, which
2: I used to have the just little ones at like 10 years old and just pretend I was taking shots.

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1: From the KISS FM Traffic Center, in Dallas, look out for an accident cleared on 30 westbound at Westmoreland Road. And look out for an accident blocking the left lane of 30 westbound after Cesar Chavez Boulevard. 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

0: 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And don't forget, the cash is coming up. But we got to talk about Harry Styles, Big Al Mac.
1: Yeah, Harry Styles is coming to AT&T Stadium. And we are now at 5 shows. Yeah, not one, wow. Not two, not three. 5 shows with more on sale times this morning at 9 and 10 a.m. But you can win your way into the show or one of those 5 shows just by listening to 106.1 KISS FM. 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
2: From the KISS FM Traffic Center. In Douglas, look out for a disabled vehicle blocking the right lane of 35B northbound at Continental Avenue. And look out for an accident blocking the left lane of 30 westbound after Cesar Chavez Boulevard. This report is sponsored by carsforkids.org.
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0: And we'll get your chance to choose one of us to throw a dart so you could win your share of $10,000 in morning show money coming up here shortly. You know how we were talking about yesterday how us guys always say, I'll do it in a minute?
25: Yeah.
0: In
25: a minute.
0: I think my wife was listening to the show yesterday.
1: Uh-huh.
0: And she had bought these shelves she wanted me to build. And they were there and by the front door.
1: Yeah.
26: How long have they been there?
0: She said, maybe a minute. Maybe four or five days. And she said, can you build these? I said, build them in a minute.
1: Yeah.
0: I'll get around to it.
1: In a minute.
0: Well, yesterday, I heard some commotion because I was doing some work in my office.
1: Yeah.
25: Work.
0: Commotion. I'm like, oh, that sounded loud. I heard like, vroom! And Kinsey likes to hang stuff sometimes. And I'm like, oh, maybe she's hanging a picture or something. And then I heard a guy's voice.
1: Oh, in your own house?
0: I was like, hold on one second.
1: Well, you do have a 16-year-old son.
0: Wait, he was at school, though.
1: Okay.
0: I'm like, what's this man voice all about? And bye, see you later. Leaves. Gets in a cool truck and leaves. Man truck, too. Big old wheels. I was like, that's a man's truck. And then and I walk upstairs, and I see the shelves.
1: Put up.
0: And I go, hey, what? She goes, I had a guy come over and put them together because I needed them done.
27: Yeah?
26: Uh-huh.
0: But I was going to do them.
27: Were you?
1: Yeah. In a minute?
0: At least by the end of...
27: The year?
0: By the end of the business day on Monday.
26: A man, another man took the project.
0: Yeah. I had it in my schedule.
27: Did he do a good job, though?
0: Great. He did a great job. And he did it so fast.
1: Did she have to pay him?
0: Of course.
1: Okay.
27: Are you kind of glad that you don't have to do it now, though?
0: No.
25: Right.
1: Yeah.
0: I like building stuff.
26: Are you ashamed?
0: Very.
26: That's what we were going for.
0: Yeah.
26: We want to shame our husband.
1: Because you let your wife down.
0: Okay.
1: And she had to call another man to do a job that you said you were going to do eventually.
26: That's right.
25: To have JC's back, he had surgery.
0: Yeah.
27: Yeah, that is true.
26: Do you feel emasculated at all?
0: Not emasculated, just like a point was proven.
1: Because you could have done it.
27: Yeah.
0: Yeah, 100%. And I know I could do it. But my dumb question that I asked her was... felt like I was asking her, like, if she cheated on me. I was like, did he use my power tool?
1: Did he use my ladder?
0: And she stared at me like I'm an idiot. She's like, what? And I was like, did he use my power tool? She goes, no, he has his own power tool.
26: That's right.
0: Oh, that's fine.
26: And they're probably better.
27: Yours. BYOP. Yeah.
0: My power tool is cool. I got it for me.
26: That's not as cool as his.
1: Yeah, he's probably got extended life.
25: Yeah. He got a power drill.
27: And his are actually used.
0: Yeah, that belt.
26: Right?
1: Oh, he had the belt?
0: Yeah, the belt.
26: And he knows how to use them.
0: And it had the battery in the belt, like extra battery.
26: I gave Big Al a tool belt for his birthday or something
1: years ago. Yeah.
26: I love a man in a tool
1: belt.
0: Yeah, I got one too, but I just have a hammer in it.
1: If it makes you feel any better, JC, or I procrastinate even to myself, since I don't have a wife to procrastinate to.
0: Right.
1: Because, you know.
0: Are you hiring people too?
1: Well, it's just stuff that I haven't done. I'll do it in a minute.
0: Uh-huh.
1: You know, that the pull-up bar.
0: Haven't done the pull-up bar yet?
1: No.
0: Oh,
1: I bought the pull-up bar Labor Day before last.
27: Oh, wow.
1: Or Memorial Day before that. Anyway, yeah, because Troop has one. It looked all cool.
0: Yeah.
1: He put his together in probably 5 minutes.
0: Let me ask you this.
27: Did you just move it from one house to the other?
1: You know what I did? I ordered it on Amazon so that I could do pull-ups in my own house. It's in the box. It stayed in one part of the house. I said, Troop, can you put that together for me? He said, sure, I'll get it in a minute. So he procrastinated to me. So it's not
0: done. It's never been done.
1: So a year later, we went on the same trip to Broken Bow. Took it. Never, still didn't do it.
0: Do you think you could do one pull-up?
1: Yeah, of course.
0: You could do two pull-ups?
1: I could probably do seven.
0: Seven pull-ups.
26: Seven?
1: You stutter? I want to say 10, but I don't want to overshoot.
0: All right, join us tomorrow on social media because I'm bringing my pull-up bar.
26: Okay. Awesome.
27: Okay.
0: I'm bringing my pull-up bar.
1: Okay.
0: And Big Al Max is going to do seven pull-ups on Instagram Live.
26: Maybe that'll inspire you to go home and put up your own pull-up bar.
0: Nah. Yeah. This is going to get it going, dog.
1: Okay.
0: You just needed the motivation like my wife motivated me.
1: Okay.
27: Let's do it.
0: Now, Anna, you believe this could possibly be Netflix's worst idea of all time.
27: Yeah. You ever just see a headline that you're like, this is probably not the worst thing that you've ever come up with?
0: Yeah.
27: Yeah. Netflix announced that they are doing an unscripted reality competition show based on the Stanford Prison Experiment. Now, if you're not familiar,
1: I'm not.
27: This was a psychological, social experiment that happened back in the 70s.
0: Whoa.
27: And basically what happened was they took 24 people and it was to study prison life. So these 24 volunteers, they were split randomly to half of them were going to be prisoners and half of them were going to be guards. And it was to study the behaviors of the people. It was canceled after 6 days because it got so
26: abusive.
27: So abusive.
25: And power went to their heads.
27: Exactly. So the people that ended up being guards, the power went to their heads. Exactly. They started abusing the prisoners, both psychologically and physically.
25: Like tying them up, like getting them just naked, throwing cold water on them.
27: Absolutely horrible.
25: Not feeding them.
27: There's a bunch
26: awful what it says about humanity.
0: We're not the best type of
25: the prisoners animal. Were acting up too. They're like, how do we control these prisoners? So they came up with these ways on, well, if they're not going to listen, we'll
26: make them listen.
25: We got to beat them harder.
27: And it was just really bad. So it only lasted 6 days. They ended up calling it off. There's a bunch of documentaries and there's a movie about it. A movie that I think came out in 2015 about it.
26: Is it star Brad Pitt?
27: But I don't think it's
0: star Brad Pitt.
26: Ben Affleck.
0: Somebody.
27: I know I've seen it, but I don't remember who's in it.
26: One of the Chris's.
25: So what's the reality competition then?
27: So Netflix announced that they are basically doing the Stanford Prison Experiment with people. But I just feel like this is an experiment that has been studied for decades because of how harmful it was. Like, it's in every Psych 101 class because
25: banned.
27: Of it. And it was banned. And they, like, a lot of critics have even said that it should never be recreated.
26: Well, now, though, how many decades later... And society has changed completely. There's accountability now.
0: There's cameras now.
26: So when they were doing it without camera, well, they were doing it for an experiment. They never thought that this would be out on social media, that we'd be talking, you know what I'm saying?
27: Right. Yeah.
26: So we're in a different mindset culturally.
25: Well, because maybe
26: there would be a different outcome because now you're like, well, everybody's going to see how I treated this poor prisoner. And
0: your behavior could ruin your life.
26: Your behavior would be.
27: And I don't know. Because I was looking it up because Netflix is dropping this in October, so they already filmed it.
26: Yeah.
27: They already did it.
1: Yeah.
27: And they're still putting it out, so.
0: It must have gone better.
27: But I can't figure out, all the articles that I'm reading, I don't know what the stakes are. Like, if there's a prize money at the end.
26: $100,000.
27: Yeah. Or what. But even just seeing the headline of Netflix doing a Stanford Prison Experiment show, I said, why? Yeah. Why? Let's do the Hunger Games, like, at this point, you know? It's just kind of, I don't know.
1: Man.
27: It really rubbed me the wrong way.
25: We almost did it with Squid Games. Because I think a lot of people are watching Beast Games and enjoying that show. But, I mean, it does get psychologically crazy whenever you have $1 million and people are in front of you and you can take $1 million and all those people go home.
0: Right.
27: Yeah.
3: What's the competition aspect of this show, though?
27: I don't know.
0: We don't know yet until they show us what it is. But it's more of a social experience.
27: I think it's more of a social experience.
0: It's how we treat each other.
1: I would rather see if they're going to make something up. Base it on a true story. God. I would rather this is actually cool. I would rather them come up with a movie on Netflix about this guy up in California that's 47 years old, 48 years old. Yes,
0: yeah.
1: That went back to college and he's playing on he's a pastor playing on a football team, getting a defensive lineman. Right?
0: Yeah, he's playing DN.
1: What a kind of a Rudy-like story, because, you know, you wouldn't expect a 48 guy to be playing college football. But he's out there hitting it and knocking around with all the little 20-year-olds.
0: Yeah, and I love this story. And you go to the comment section, and it shows you just how horrible we are as humans. Because the first comment I see on there is like, yeah, he playing at a junior college.
1: Dude,
0: He's playing college football.
1: He's playing football.
0: At 47 years old. He's playing at junior
1: college. I love this guy.
27: JC, is this making you want to do it?
0: Oh, I'm going back.
27: All right.
0: 100%.
25: He's going back to college.
0: I still have eligibility. Still got it.
1: Same.
0: Still got it.
25: Are you going to watch it, Anna? Are you going to watch the show or no?
27: The Stanford one?
25: Yeah.
27: I mean, it kind of gives me the ick, but we'll see.
0: All right, well, we got to give away some of this morning show money. You're going to choose one of us to throw a dart. We're going to pop a balloon and your dollar amount's in there. But first, give us a call at 800-543-3548. Anna, give me a caller number.
27: 89.
0: Caller number 89.
27: It's pressure.
0: Taylor Swift's year that she was born. 89. If you're caller number 89, you will probably claim. No, you will definitely get some money. We'll play here in about 10 minutes. And we also got some love letters to Kelly as well.
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0: a.m. And tonight is Tame Impala at the American Airlines Center. My son Kason wants to go so bad, but it's a school night.
1: It's going to be so good. Run, run, run like Dracula. And the AAC is about to be a very busy place with Mavs basketball and Stars hockey starting in the next few weeks. We are less than a month away from Casey Musgraves and Somber, both in October. Then it's Doja Cat, the Jonas Brothers, and Cat's Eye in November. 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Keep it on 106.1 Kiss FM for all the hookups. 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
2: From the Kiss FM Traffic Center, in Dallas, look out for construction that has the roadway reduced to one lane on 20 westbound at 45. And Farmers Branch, look out for an accident cleared on 35 east southbound at Valley View Lane. 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
2: 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Mostly sunny today with a high near 99. 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
0: What's going on, Tiffany?
30: Good morning.
0: Good morning. All right, Tiffany, tell us about this worst date you went on. What happened?
30: Okay, technically, I guess it's not a worst date because it didn't get to a date. It's like a first ass out on a worst ass out on a date.
0: Okay. I'm intrigued.
6: Okay.
30: Okay, so first shout out, not knocking homeless people at all. I have been there myself. I'm just saying, I was somewhere one day. I appreciate this guy had an awesome sign. It said "Too ugly to strip," and I thought that was hilarious.
6: Yeah, it is.
30: So I pulled over to, you know, give him some money, and when I did, he leaned into my window and he said, "So hey, what are you doing later? I just came into some money."
6: That's
0: great. Tiffany, you might need to have gone out on a date with this guy.
6: He's great.
2: What a great personality.
0: Yeah. That might be.
30: He did. He had a great personality. Like I said, it was funny. He was, you know, the sign. Just, it made my day, but I passed.
6: Oh, I was going to say, and now we're married.
0: I hope that guy makes it somehow, some way, in some sort of comedy realm.
6: That's great.
2: Wow. Yeah, so you're like the comedian.
0: Yeah.
6: Funny sign, a nice zinger.
30: It was definitely a shocker.
2: Hey, it makes for a great story.
0: For real. Have you seen him since that? Or
30: I have not. I guess somebody took him up on it.
2: Good for him. Good for him.
0: That's some game.
6: Hey, babe, I just came into a little cash.
2: So funny. You just have to respect it.
30: Yes.
26: Share your worst date ever story. Call or text 800-543-3548.
0: I still respect his hustle, though.
6: Oh, yeah.
0: I respect the hustle.
6: You got to respect the hustle.
0: Came up on some money.
1: He shot his shot.
0: So I'm a part of a email thread where they send me feel-good stories.
2: Nice.
0: I like reading feel-good stories because it makes you feel warm good. Inside. And then, like, that's the first thing I read in the morning. So I start my day off typically with some affirmations and a nice little feel-good. But this particular story that was sent my way this morning threw me off because it's a feel-good story. And basically the title said, influencer charges $100 a minute to wrestle short men.
2: Oh, and I was like, money.
0: I'm like, hold up. Where's the feel good on this? Then I had to read the article, and it does have a feel good aspect to it. But I found it more intriguing the ways we can make money as humans. Because this girl is an influencer, and I guess she has a lot of short kings that follow her. And so she decided to, why don't I cash in on that? They all want to meet me and stuff. So she will wrestle them for a fee.
2: Is she
3: wrestles them?
2: Is she tall?
0: She looks like she's probably taller than average for a girl, a beautiful girl. But she charges these guys, hey, come on over and pay me.
4: And wrestle.
0: And we'll wrestle.
4: Tussle.
2: Sure.
0: So she started, she made like 5,500 pounds. She's in England. So she made 5,500 pounds just from wrestling in 2 days.
3: Is this in any way like a kink? Or something.
0: Probably. I mean, I like wrestling with my wife sometimes. It's fun.
2: Well, these short kings would get to touch her.
0: Yeah. It's
3: why don't you start charging a fee and we can all watch?
2: Ooh.
0: No.
4: You want to
0: watch. Now, JC was the feel-good aspect of this. Yeah, for the guys, probably. But I guess she's taking all that money that she's making, and she's not just keeping it for herself and buying designer purses and cars and all that. She's using it to help her mother renovate her home.
2: Oh, that's nice.
4: That's nice. That's
0: so I'm
4: nice.
0: Like, this guy.
3: I don't want Emma Kelly doing that to help me renovate my house.
0: Oh, you wouldn't want to take that money? No. But what if you really need it?
4: What if you really need another room on your house, Kelly?
0: I try to put myself in that position. Like, would I want Chloe to
3: wrestle that's for a feel good story for another family, not mine.
4: Yeah.
1: And with sports, I've seen a lot of male wrestling, but I haven't seen female wrestling.
0: There's female wrestlers. My friend Ryan Cabrera's married to a female wrestler.
1: Yeah. Like WWE, but not like.
0: Oh, like
1: sports.
0: The sport?
1: Uh huh, in high school.
2: They have them.
0: Yeah, the girls don't have a girls' team. They usually have to wrestle guys because it's a weight class. So you're matched up better. But yeah, there's girls on wrestling teams, but you're right. I don't think there's a girl team.
1: I've never seen them.
0: Yeah, there was a girl in my school that was pretty good at wrestling.
1: She took them down.
3: She wrestled you?
0: She was pretty, no, because I didn't wrestle and she would have been out of my weight class.
4: The side hustle part, the hustle part, I do appreciate. Like Kelly just gave me an idea.
0: You're the king of side hustles.
4: Kelly just gave me
3: Kelly, I want a percentage of this one.
4: As much as me and Kelly get into it, she every once in a while, she'll actually have a good idea, and I'll take it and run with it. I'm storing it. Hold on. I'm storing it up here in my brain.
0: You guys were talking about. Go ahead.
4: So I was telling Kelly, I was telling the room that I was trying to find, Blake Shelton gave me an apron one time with a full-length picture of Blake Shelton on it, and I use it when I'm grilling outside. Uh-huh. And so the holidays are coming up. And I said, hey, guys, guess what? I'm trying to find... We're talking about merch and fulfillment and stuff. And I said, I'm trying to come up with a full-length apron that says Big Allen or whatever that people can buy for Christmas gifts.
2: Which is also, very on-brand because you love to grill.
4: I love to grill. Right. So,
3: yeah, but does anybody want just a regular old picture of Big Al?
2: So, I'm sure a lot of people do.
3: On an apron. So there's more.
4: We do have a text thread with the guys. I think we call it the Thirst Trap Buddies.
0: Thirst Trap Buddies.
4: Something like that.
0: Yeah.
4: And so every Saturday morning, more or less, I will send out a 7 a.m. picture of me.
0: Semi-nude.
4: Of me. I'm in the hot tub, so I don't have on a shirt.
0: Unlike Tom Cruise, Big Al does show his nipples.
4: Yeah, absolutely. And smoking a cigar, maybe. And it's just me in the hot tub. That's it. And it's a joke. It's just kind of me sending this to the guy. It's
3: a thirst trap.
1: It's a group chat that Big Al started that no one asked for.
3: Right, yeah.
1: No one really messages each other.
4: And the replies are basically, no!
0: The guys get so upset when Al sends his sexy pictures. I always get appreciate excited. It, buddy. So, I don't get excited.
3: Then this is for you.
4: Yeah. So Kelly said, instead of putting just an average picture on the apron, why don't you put one of your thirst trap pictures on the apron?
0: Amen.
3: Yes.
4: And I said, first of all, I said, oh, no. Then I thought about it for about a second and a half. I said, wait a minute. That might not be a bad idea.
3: Right, because, I mean, even if it's just a gag gift, you'd sell more that way, right. I think. And mm-hmm. I said, then you could also do thirst trap pillowcases so you can sleep with Big Al. They do the faces of, you know, celebrities on pillows so you can sleep with your favorite. I see you do a whole thirst trap line.
5: Yeah.
0: How many people are going to wake up and go, ah!
7: No, that's
4: hopefully
7: a
4: lot. Just,
7: I think you should put the photo on cups. It's like thirsty.
4: Oh, yeah. Because when I'm in the hot tub, I'm typically drinking coffee out of my Home Depot cup.
3: We have to have a whole photo shoot to promote your new your merch launch.
1: He's got some good selfies out there.
0: I've got all the pictures if you want them.
4: Yeah, I'll show them.
0: Yeah, we
1: have that Danny DeVito photo.
3: We have to test the market. Is anybody, you know, they can text us, right?
0: We could do an Instagram poll as well.
3: Instagram poll.
0: Yeah.
3: Would you be interested in Big Al's thirst trap apron and pillowcase merch?
4: Yeah.
0: I mean, you are missing out on a lot of money, Big Al.
4: Right.
7: I mean, silverware, cutlery, like bowls with your face at the bottom.
0: He's giving it to us for free over here, and you could be making money.
1: And then we can start your OnlyFans.
7: Mm-hmm. Yeah.
0: You could have been throwing them up there.
4: That's where I draw the line.
0: That's just fine. Oh, yeah. Okay. by the way, little update here. We're getting a lot of text messages at 800-543-3548 regarding girl wrestling teams. And there are a lot of schools that have girl wrestling.
7: Just
0: girl wrestling.
7: Yeah, that's good. I would have assumed.
0: From the text, my daughter's a high school wrestler in Kansas, lots of other states also. They now have separate teams for boys and girls, which is... So, yeah.
7: Let's go, girls.
1: Good to know.
0: So the sport
1: the
0: is growing for the
1: I
0: girls.
1: High schools never had a girls wrestling team.
3: See, well, we're evolving.
0: We're evolving. And let's try to give away some of our money.
4: Okay.
0: We got $10,000 in morning show money, and we want to share it with you, Kid Nation. And all you got to do is give us a call at 800-543-3548. Audrey, give me a caller number.
7: 57.
0: Caller number 57. Like Heinz?
4: Heinz 57.
3: Yeah, that's a good one right there. Like Heinz.
0: 57. You will pick one of us to throw a dart. Whatever balloon we pop, that's how much money you will win. So we'll get to throwing in 10 minutes.
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0: 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And this weekend is our iHeartRadio Music Festival in Las Vegas, presented by Capital One. 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
2: From the KISS FM Traffic Center, in Fort Worth, look out for an accident blocking the left lane of 35W northbound at Sycamore School Road. And look out for slow traffic on 35W northbound between Sycamore School Road and 287 Decatur Cutoff. 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
0: You know how we were talking about yesterday, how us guys always say, I'll do it in a minute?
22: Yeah.
0: In
22: a minute.
0: I think my wife was listening to the show yesterday.
23: Uh-huh.
0: And she had bought these shelves she wanted me to build. And they were there and by the front door.
23: Yeah.
2: How long
0: have they
2: been there?
0: She said,
2: A minute.
0: Maybe four or five days. And she said, can you build these? I said, build them in a minute.
23: Yeah.
0: I'll get around to it.
23: In a minute.
0: Well, yesterday, I heard some commotion because I was doing some work in my office.
23: Yeah.
22: Work.
0: Commotion. I'm like, oh, that sounded loud. I heard like, vroom! And Kinsey likes to hang stuff sometimes. And I'm like, oh, maybe she's hanging a picture or something. And then I heard a guy's voice.
23: Oh, in your own house?
0: I was like, hold on one second.
23: Well, you do have a 16-year-old son.
0: Wait, he was at school, though.
23: Okay.
0: I'm like, what's this man voice all about? And bye, see you later. Leaves. Gets in a cool truck and leaves. Man truck, too. Big old wheels. I was like, that's a man's truck. And then and I walk upstairs, and I see the shelves.
23: Put up.
0: And I go, hey, what? She goes, I had a guy come over and put them together because I needed them done.
2: Yeah?
0: But I was going to do them.
2: Were you?
23: Yeah. In a minute?
0: At least by the end of...
2: The year?
0: By the end of the business day on Monday.
2: Oh, man. Another man-taking project.
0: Yeah. I had it in my schedule.
2: Did he do a good job, though?
0: Great. He did a great job. And he did it so fast.
23: Did she have to pay him?
0: Of course.
23: Okay.
2: Are you kind of glad that you don't have to do it now, though?
0: No.
22: Right.
23: Yeah.
0: I like building stuff.
2: Are you ashamed?
0: Very.
2: That's what we were going for. We want to shame our husbands.
23: Because you let your wife down.
0: Okay.
23: And she had to call another man to do a job that you said you were going to do eventually.
2: That's right.
22: To have JC's back, he had surgery.
0: Yeah.
2: Yeah, that is true. That's true. Do you feel emasculated at all?
0: Not emasculated, just like a point was proven.
23: Because you could have done it.
2: Yeah.
0: 100%. And I know I could do it. But my dumb question that I asked her was... Felt like I was asking her, like, if she cheated on me. I was like, did he use my power tool?
23: Did he use my ladder?
0: And she's staring at me like I'm an idiot. And she's like, what? And I was like, did he use my power tool? She goes, no, he has his own power tool.
2: That's right.
0: Oh, that's fine.
2: And they're probably better.
24: Yours.
2: BYOP.
0: Yeah. My power tool's cool. I'll get it for me.
24: That's not as cool as his.
23: Yeah, he's probably got extended life.
22: Yeah. He got a power drill.
2: And his are actually used.
0: Yeah, that belt.
24: Right?
23: Oh, he had the belt?
0: He had the belt.
24: And he knows how to use them.
0: And it had the battery in the belt, like battery.
24: I gave Big Al a tool belt for his birthday or something
23: years ago. Yeah.
24: I love a man in a tool
23: belt.
0: Got it. Yeah, I got one too, but I just have a hammer in it.
23: If it makes you feel any better, JC, or I procrastinate even to myself, since I don't have a wife to procrastinate to.
0: Right.
23: Because, you know.
0: Are you hiring people too?
23: Well, it's just stuff that I haven't done. I'll do it in a minute.
0: Uh-huh.
23: You know, that the pull-up bar.
0: Done the pull-up bar yet?
23: No.
0: Oh,
23: I bought the pull-up bar Labor Day before last.
2: Oh, wow.
23: Or Memorial Day before that. Anyway, yeah, because Troop has one. It looked all cool.
0: Yeah.
23: He put his together in probably 5 minutes.
0: Let me ask you this.
2: Did you just move it from one house to the other?
23: Yeah. You know what I did? I ordered it on Amazon so that I could do pull-ups in my own house. It's in the box. It stayed in one part of the house. I said, Troop, can you put that together for me? He said, sure, I'll get it in a minute. So he procrastinated to me. So it's not
0: done. It's never been done.
23: So a year later, we went on the same trip to Broken Bow. Took it. Still didn't do it.
0: Do you think you could do one pull-up?
23: Yeah, yeah, yeah, of course.
0: You could do two pull-ups?
23: I could probably do seven.
0: Seven pull-ups.
24: Seven?
23: I want to say 10, but I don't want to overshoot.
0: All right, join us tomorrow on social media because I'm bringing my pull-up bar.
24: Okay. Oh, awesome.
1: Okay,
0: I'm bringing my pull-up bar.
23: Okay.
0: And Big Al Max is going to do seven pull-ups
23: on
0: Instagram Live.
24: Maybe that will inspire you to go home and put up your own pull-up bar.
0: Nah. Yeah. This is going to get it going, dog.
23: Okay.
0: You just needed the motivation like my wife motivated me.
23: Okay.
1: Let's do it.
0: Now, Anna, you believe this could possibly be Netflix's worst idea of all time.
1: Yeah. You ever just see a headline that you're like, this is probably
0: not
1: the worst
0: smart.
1: Thing that you've ever come up with?
0: Yeah.
1: Yeah. Netflix announced that they are doing an unscripted reality competition show based on the Stanford Prison Experiment. Now, if you're not familiar,
23: I'm not.
1: This was a psychological social experiment that happened back in the 70s.
0: Whoa.
1: And basically what happened was they took 24 people and it was to study prison life. So these 24 volunteers, they were split randomly to half of them were going to be prisoners and half of them were going to be guards. And it was to study the behaviors of the people. It was canceled after 6 days because it got so
24: abusive.
1: So abusive.
22: And power went to their heads.
1: Exactly. So the people that ended up being guards, the power went to their heads. Exactly. They started abusing the prisoners, both psychologically and physically.
22: Like tying them up, like getting them
1: just
22: naked, throwing cold water
1: on
22: them.
1: Absolutely horrible.
22: Not feeding them.
1: There's a bunch
24: of awful what it says about humanity.
0: We're not the best type of
22: the prisoners animal. Were acting up too. They're like, how do we control these prisoners? So they came up with these ways on, well, if they're not going to listen, we'll
24: make them listen.
22: We got to beat them harder.
1: And it was just really bad. So it only lasted 6 days. They ended up calling it off. There's a bunch of documentaries and
22: there's a movie about it.
1: There's a movie that I think came out in 2015 about it.
24: Is it star Brad Pitt?
1: But I don't think
0: it's star Brad Pitt.
24: Ben Affleck.
0: Somebody.
1: I know I've seen it, but I don't remember who's in it.
24: One of the Chris's.
22: So what's the reality competition then?
1: So Netflix announced that they are basically doing the Stanford Prison Experiment with people. But I just feel like this is an experiment that has been studied for decades because of how harmful it was. Like, it's in every Psych 101 class
22: and
1: it was banned. And they, like, a lot of critics have even said that it should never be recreated.
24: Well, now, though, how many decades later... And society has changed completely. There's accountability. Now
0: there's cameras
24: now. So when they were doing it without camera, well, they were doing it for an experiment. They never thought that this would be out on social media, that we'd be talking, you know what I'm saying?
23: Right. Yeah.
24: So we're in a different mindset culturally.
22: Well, because maybe
24: there would be a different outcome because now you're like, well, everybody's going to see how I treated this poor prisoner. And
0: your behavior could ruin your life.
24: Your behavior would be.
1: And I don't know. Because I was looking it up because Netflix is dropping this in October, so they already filmed it.
24: Yeah.
1: They already did it, and they're still putting it out, so.
0: It must have gone better.
1: But I can't figure out, all the articles that I'm reading, I don't know what the stakes are. Like, if there's a prize money at the end.
24: $100,000.
1: Or what. But even just seeing the headline of Netflix doing a Stanford Prison Experiment show, I said, why? Yeah. Why? Let's do the Hunger Games, like, at this point, you know? It's just kind of, I don't know.
23: Man.
1: It really rubbed me the wrong way.
22: We almost did it with Squid Games. Because I think a lot of people are watching Beast Games and enjoying that show. But, I mean, it does get psychologically crazy whenever you have $1 million and people are in front of you and you can take $1 million and all those people go home.
0: Right.
1: Yeah.
24: What's the competition aspect of this show, though?
1: I don't know.
0: We don't know yet until they show us what it is. But it's more of a social experiment.
1: I think it's more of a social experiment.
0: It's how we treat each other.
23: I would rather see if they're going to make something up. Base it on a true story. I would rather this is actually cool.
0: Let me cook.
23: I would rather them come up with a movie on Netflix about this guy up in California that's 47 years old, 48 years old. Yes.
0: Yeah.
23: That went back to college and he's playing on he's a pastor, playing on a football team, getting a defensive lineman, right?
0: Yeah, he's playing D-end.
23: What a kind of a Rudy-like story, because, you know, you wouldn't expect a 48 guy to be playing college football. But he's out there hitting it and knocking around with all the little 20-year-olds.
0: Yeah, and I love this story. And you go to the comment section, and it shows you just how horrible we are as humans. Because the first comment I see on there is like, yeah, he's playing at a junior college.
23: Dude,
0: he's playing college football.
23: He's playing football.
0: At 47 years old. He's playing at junior college.
23: I love this guy.
1: JC, is this making you want to do it?
0: Oh, I'm going back.
1: All right.

0: 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So the Rangers won again last night.
1: Yeah.
0: They beat the Red Sox 7-3. They are now tied with the Astros for first place, which is what we needed to be doing.
2: Yeah, that's four wins in a row for the Rangers, and the pre-sale for playoff tickets is happening tomorrow from 10 a.m. to 5 p.m.
0: Hold on. We're not even in yet.
1: We're in?
2: I guess so.
0: No, we're not in.
2: Let's hope they make it, I guess.
0: I guess if we, like,
1: yes,
0: we're manifesting
1: we're,
0: it,
1: yes,
0: we sell tickets, and they got to make it to the, yeah.
1: Okay.
0: Come on, Rangers.
1: You know what? Right. Tickets to the Dallas Cowboys at the Super Bowl go on sale.
2: You have to manifest.
0: We lost week one. It's all about the Rangers right now. All right, let's check in with Amanda for your Kiss FM traffic update.
3: From the Kiss FM Traffic Center. In Dallas, look out for an accident blocking the center lane of 635 westbound at Walnut Hill Lane. And look out for construction that has the roadway reduced to one lane on 20 westbound at 45. 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
0: Right now, we got our love expert in here, Kelly Raspberry. You can write her at loveletterstokelly.com. So let's get to some advice in
27: Love Letters. Love Letters to Kelly.
0: Dear Kelly, you are the love expert.
28: I am.
0: My name is Hayes, and I'm 16. I think I'm living through my fairy tale romance, but I only have one problem, Kelly. My mom. Here's the story. I went to church camp in July and met this guy from Louisiana. I'm from Texas. Anyway, I met his group, three friends, because I needed more players for a volleyball game. They said yes, and then they asked us to play basketball with them. He and I really hit it off, and we stayed up both nights talking until curfew. We shared testimonies, and the last night, he asked me for my phone number. But Kelly, I'm not allowed to give my phone number out. So we swapped addresses. And I've been receiving and we've been writing each other since July 22nd.
28: This is like the 1900s.
3: Yeah. This is so cute.
0: But Kelly, I still haven't told my mom. I know I need to tell her, but I don't know how because she's already strict. And I've been going behind her back, which I know is wrong. I need advice on telling her and to get me in the least amount of possible problems. Can you give me your advice as a mom? Thank you so much. I love listening to your advice. Hayes.
28: Well, you know, every parent's different. And I just know that I would appreciate my daughter being honest with me.
0: First of all, Hayes, the fact that you didn't give the phone number behind your mom's back, because that's a rule, that's huge.
28: Yeah. The rule, there wasn't a rule about writing letters, right? So I think it's, now, it might not go the way you want, but I think she will respect you for coming to her. Mm-hmm. And look, you're 16, in a couple more years, you know, you're going to be a grown up and you can start giving out your phone number willy-nilly to whoever you want.
3: Shout out.
28: But I think, I've always told my daughter, just be honest with me. You can ask me anything and I'll be as honest with you as I can be. There's certain things I'm not going to tell my daughter.
0: Like what?
28: But
29: good question.
28: But you know, I'm as honest as I can be and I just appreciate so much. And I think that shows a sign of maturity and I think she would respect you. Just say, Mom, just something's been weighing on my heart. I know we had a rule that I wasn't allowed to get my phone number. But I feel like even though it wasn't a rule that I could give out my address, I did it, but I still feel guilt about it because I did it secretly and behind your back. So I just wanted you to know that so I could, you know, and I'm sorry if that disappoints you, but I'm coming to you now and I hope that's okay. And I think
0: she'll understand.
28: Hopefully, I mean,
0: Kids,
28: not giving out your phone number is pretty strict.
0: Right. And, yeah. And kids listening right now, and we were kids once as well. I think you forget, your parents were kids too.
28: Yeah.
0: And your mom was 16 years old, and she felt the same feelings you are feeling right now for this boy, for a boy when she was 16. So she might be more understanding than you think.
28: Yeah. Maybe leave out the part that there's, I would leave out the part about, because if she's a really strict parent, about it being like a romantic thing, just leave that part out.
0: Yeah.
2: See, a friend from camp?
0: Yeah.
28: Yeah, just say I had a friend from camp, but I just feel bad about, you know, I feel like I'm lying by omission, and I don't want that between us.
4: Start with the good part, like, you told me not to give out my phone number, and I didn't.
2: Right. I didn't.
28: Right.
0: But you're a completely normal teenager, and those feelings that you're having are completely valid, Hayes.
2: But writing love letters is really sweet.
0: Yeah, that was very sweet. That's so cute. That's really cool.
27: Love letters. Love letters to Kelly.
4: You're Kelly, the love expert.
28: I am.
4: Correct me if I've read this letter, because I can't tell. Sometimes I read them beforehand.
28: Maybe you're having deja vu.
4: Maybe I am.
28: Or a lot of problems are pretty similar.
4: I have lived near my neighbor Alex for many years now. He's an introvert and I'm an extrovert.
28: Doesn't sound familiar.
4: Okay, but we get along pretty well. I read it to myself, I guess. We are around the same age, only a 4-month gap. The only problem, his family and my family can't stand.
2: We've heard this, Al.
4: Okay, I thought I read this on Tuesday.
0: I think you're looking at the wrong email, sir.
4: Oh.
2: OMG.
28: Why don't we delete emails after we read them?
4: Bella.
0: Yeah,
4: I did. I scrolled way down. I'm so sorry.
28: Why don't we delete them after?
0: Okay. He went to an old email.
4: I went to an old email. Dear Kelly, you're the love expert. I'm a big fan of the show. I need some advice before I make a decision that may ruin my marriage. Ooh. That's the letter that I read this morning at home. Okay, good. My husband and I have been married for a while, and somehow we keep having the same argument. He falls asleep on the couch every night and then gets annoyed when I wake him up to come to bed. His argument is, I was very comfortable. My argument is, I'm not running a dang hotel, and I shouldn't have to come downstairs at midnight to find my grown husband passed out with the TV blaring and, you know, with the cover all over him. Last night, he told me that he just leave him there. So I did. He woke up. It's 3 a.m., had the blanket all over him as usual, and the TV was still on, and the dog was even sleeping on his head. This morning, he was mad at me. Kelly, am I supposed to wake him up or let natural selection of things, you know, take its course?
28: Let natural selection of things take its course.
4: Okay.
28: Leave him alone. Let him lay there. You know, he wants that. Give him what he wants. Don't say another word about it. Don't say, I told you so. Just because men don't like that either. You know, but he'll naturally maybe come to the assumption, this sucks. I'm uncomfortable. I'm not getting a full night's sleep. That's not your problem.
5: Her problem was that he got mad at her because he woke up on the couch.
28: Right. But so that's what he wants. Let it keep going the way it goes.
4: He's a grown man.
28: That's what you asked me to do. He's a grown man.
4: He's a grown man.
28: Alan and I never go to bed together. He always comes in after I've gone to sleep. And I don't care. At first it bothered me, but then it's like, what's the big scheme of things? So he has a miserable, feels bad the next day. That's on him. That's not on me. Right. So just let, what is it? Natural selection of things run its course. Yeah.
0: Let them. Man, living with the let them mentality has been the best thing I've ever done.
28: Giving a man what he wants, and then he suddenly realizes, this isn't fun.
4: You know what I want.
0: Eventually, you realize what's going on.
28: Oh.
0: If you want to write our love expert, you can do so. LoveLettersToKelly.com is where you can get those in. And we'll hook you up with some more advice from Kelly Raspberry. 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
11: 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From the Kiss FM Weather Center, mostly sunny today with a high near 99. 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
1: From the Kiss FM Traffic Center, in Fort Worth, look after an accident blocking the right shoulder of 30 westbound at East Chase Parkway. And look after an accident cleared on 35W northbound at Sycamore School Road. I'm Amanda with your Kiss FM traffic update. 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

We just gotta wait 7 more days, okay? 1 week till we get to enjoy the hot Cheeto pizza, the matcha cheesecake, the chocolate corny dogs. The fair is a week away. 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
7: So you're telling me you don't want to go see Harry Styles in April when he's here at AT&T Stadium? 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

It's official. Drake finally previewed his version of Choosin' Texas, right? He live streamed FOMO, which was, I can't even explain it, a short film, and it was amazing. It is 106.1 Kiss FM. His very R&B, very delicious vibes. I can't wait for him to give it to us. Just

Blocked. Seven people are blocked on IG because they went to see Kehlani last night at Dos Equis and they posted about it. I was supposed to go. It is 106.1 KISS FM, but then I forgot I was broke.

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29: I just want to make sure you are at AT&T Stadium in April when Harry Styles is also there. We are making it happen every hour on the 30s. Yes, tickets to see Harry Styles. Don't freak out. It's a thing. I'm going to have another chance for you to win coming up at 12:30, so I suggest

opening this weekend in Frisco. How exciting. It is 106.1 KISS FM, the new Northwest Community Park. Okay, Saturday, September 19th. It costs $40 million. Okay, 120-acre park featuring miles of hiking and biking trails. There's off-road bike trails, playgrounds, splash pads, dog parks. I mean, I can't wait. For just a

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It's 106.1 KISS FM. Grab your phone. Be ready to win. Cross your fingers. And I'll say a little prayer for you. It's after the Kid Laroi. Good luck.

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10: Texas. We are minutes away from getting you in to see the Harry Styles. You already know he's going to be here in April. Those shows are selling out quickly. So let us get you in. Every hour on the 30s, we're going to have your chance at seeing them at AT&T Stadium with your best friend, your boyfriend, your significant other, whoever you want to take with you. It's really up to you. Another shot for you to win these tickets to see Harry Styles coming up at 1:30.

Big news. Big, big news regarding Justin Bieber. I hope this is real. It is 106.1 Kiss FM. Reportedly, apparently, supposedly, Harry Styles and Justin Bieber are among the top choices being considered for the Super Bowl halftime show next year. Okay, sources are saying that they're high.

0: 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Who wants to pay rent? Not me. Boo. 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

Knowing that Taylor Swift has a cat named Mariska Hargitay, and she had a film a parody with her just a few weeks ago, I mean, it's hilarious. I wonder what that conversation was like. It's 106.1 KISS FM.

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At the end of the day, they belong to you. Those shows in April at AT&T Stadium, they're going to sell out quickly. We know this. We know this. You're not going to win the ticket war, okay? But you are going to win those tickets with us. So I suggest grabbing your phone, unlocking it, turning it up, and paying attention. Can't even talk. Paying attention and being ready. It's after Bruno.

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6: Dude, it's all about Harry Styles. 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Every hour on the 30s. You can't miss it. Girls, you ready?
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1: Get all the

Okay, so which group are you a part of? Are you part of the group that has seen him solo live before? Or maybe you're a part of the group that has seen him in One Direction back in the old days? Or are you in the group that has never seen Harry Styles once live before? You're about to join the group that's seen him live at AT&T Stadium in Arlington, because I got some tickets coming up next. Girls, you ready?

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0: All right, so what if I told you you're not paying rent next month? 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I don't know if you knew. Average rent here in DFW, they just handed me a sheet of paper. It says $1,461. Okay. 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You're not paying anything, though, next month. $0 for your rent. It's all thanks to 1-800-TRUCK-WRECK. 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
8: 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I got a song now. It's time for another Wreck Responders.
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5: Defending trans Texans is something we have to do every day.
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0: 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Whoever makes the most noise in the car wins. Ready, set, go.
1: Oh, gosh.
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1: 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Yeah, she's very excited.

0: We're over in Louisville right now. 106.1 Kiss FM. It's Matt Holiday. What's up?
1: Hey, what's up?
0: What's up with you?
1: What's up with you? I'm calling you.
0: I'm just here giving out role model tickets. How about we do a pair for him and Irving in October coming up next?

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0: 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I'm from Granbury.
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1: There we go. 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As always.
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1: 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Hey, role model fans out there listening, one more pair of tickets tomorrow. 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And congrats again, Brian.
0: Thank you. I appreciate it.

0: Y'all thought he wasn't coming here. He was just going to do those 30 nights at Madison Square Garden, then retire forever. But nope, he is choosing Texas. And I'm talking Harry Styles. You've been listening forever.
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10: Were they excited to get it?
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10: 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Remember the Alamo, Danny.
11: Remember the Alamo, Clara.
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11: And God bless Texas.

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0: 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And I'm going to tell you how to get it. 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
0: Where the hell do you live in the colony? 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

0: All right, I want you to answer this question honestly. 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
1: Oh, my husband. Are you kidding?
0: I asked you to be honest. I'm talking Harry Styles tickets on Kiss FM. Those are coming up next for you.

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8: I mean, you're going to be going to Arlington to see Harry Styles. I mean, I'm sure you could see Harry Styles, like, jogging around somewhere in DFW. He's always training for, like, a marathon. But you're going to be able to see him actually perform when you win tickets. On the 30s, all night long, we got...

0: Okay, Rosé, back at it again. New Trick was on 106.1 at Kiss FM with a chance to see Harry Styles. You're going to be in the same building as him when he pulls up to DFW. Get your tickets. Do not be a loser and win in about 20 minutes. I'm not trying to be like a hater or anything, but I'm just saying, like, you told me that you ended up, you cheated on your man like several times. 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

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Because, I mean, it's going to be a big room. Like, it's going to be AT&T Stadium. But still, you'll be able to be under the same roof as Harry Styles if you're trying to go to the concert. We have those free tickets after this song on 106.1 KISS FM. 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
18: You know, I get it. Like, you want to go to Harry Styles' show, but you don't want to spend like $7,000 for resale tickets? That's fine. That's where we come in all night long on the 30s. We're going to try to get you in right here on